Bit more poppy, that one, wasn't it? Whosoever South, they're called Crazy About You. And before that, Vince Gill and Nick Dumas, Feels Like Love. Let's have an old classic from Alan Jackson and George Strait together, Murder on Music Row.

The Most Beautiful Girl there, originally done by Charlie Rich, but that was the Bellamy Brothers from an album called Covers from the Brothers, come out a few years ago now. And before that, George Strait and Alan Jackson, Murder on Music Row, all about the way they've been killing country music with modern music, which is true in a way with some of the way it's going. Right, here's another one from my featured album, Andrew Dean and the Farm Machine. It's called Way Out West. This is In a Mother's Eye.

Two more tracks there from Andrew Dean and the Time Machine, Way Out West album. Bit of a mixture of stuff on that album, actually, and that was Old Time Love and In a Mother's Eyes. And now here's a new one from Keith Urban and Little Big Town, Magnet and Steel.

What Do You Want Me To Do? That is new one from Penny Jane Black. I liking that one. And before that, Keith Urban and Little Big Town, Magnet and Steel. I used to love Keith Urban because he was quite countryish, but then he goes to that poppier side and goes a bit too much on the poppier side, but you can't take it away from him. He's a fantastic guitarist when he does stuff as well. Right, here's Toby Keith. Let's have an oldie from him. I'm So Happy I Can't Stop Crying.

The Nitty Gritty Dirt Band there, 2 out of 3 ain't bad. And before that, we had Toby Keith, I'm So Happy, I Can't Stop Crying. Here's Garth Brooks, Cowboy Song.

I haven't played a Hal Ketchum in a while, and that was Hal Ketchum, You Love Me Not. And before that, we had Cowboy Song, Garth Brooks. Let's go back to my featured album, Andrew Dean and the Farm Machine. It's called Way Out West. This is Swing Town.

my featured album there, Andrew Dean and the Farm Machine, called Way Out West. That was The Cowboy Rides and Swingtown. I say there's 14 tracks on the album. Bit of variety, bit of different stuff on it. It's a great, great album. Right, let's have another one. A new one from Joshua Ray Walker. This is Shoot Me Straight.

0: Celtic, and before that, a new one from Joshua Ray Walker, Shoot Me Straight.
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9: The Prime Minister says the British armed forces have intercepted a Russian vessel in the Channel. It's the first UK-led operation of its kind. The Ministry of Defence say officers sanctioned the oil tanker during a six-hour operation. The vessel is believed to sail under the Cameroon flag and left Russia on the 5th of June. The Culture Secretary says ministers are looking to cut their department's costs to help fund defence. It follows the resignation of former Defence Secretary John Healey and Armed Forces Minister Al Carnes after what they called a failure to provide adequate funding. Lisa Nandy says discussions are ongoing to find more money for a long-delayed defence plan. Early results show that voters in Switzerland have rejected a bid to count the country's population at 10 million. The initiative is championed by the populist Swiss People's Party. Critics call it a self-inflicted wound. And in the World Cup, Germany have started their campaign with a 7-1 win over Curaçao in Houston. From Radio News Hub, I'm Lucy Gorman-Lee.
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9: Mostly dry with light winds, a chance of some showers in southern England. A cooler night elsewhere with a few mist and fog patches, a low of 8 degrees Celsius.
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5: British armed forces have intercepted a Russian vessel in the Channel. It's the first UK-led operation of its kind. The Ministry of Defence say officers sanctioned the oil tanker during a six-hour operation. 15 people have been arrested after protests outside a synagogue in northwest London. Police say they were made for a range of offences, including public order matters. Footage on social media shows police detaining demonstrators outside Edgware United Synagogue. The Board of Deputies of British Jews says it's deeply disturbed. Government departments are looking to cut budgets to fund defence. That's a message from Culture Secretary Lisa Nandy. She says discussions are ongoing to find more money for a long-delayed defence plan. It follows the resignations of former Defence Secretary John Healey and Armed Forces Minister Al Carnes. And Little Mix star Perry Edwards has married footballer Alex Oxlade-Chamberlain at a star-studded ceremony in Portugal. From Radio News Hub, I'm Lucy Gorman-Lee.
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5: Mostly dry with light winds, a chance of some showers in southern England. A cooler night elsewhere with a few mist and fog patches, a low of 8 degrees Celsius.

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5: The Prime Minister says the British armed forces have intercepted a Russian vessel in the Channel. It's the first UK-led operation of its kind. The Ministry of Defence say officers sanctioned the oil tanker during a six-hour operation. The vessel is believed to sail under the Cameroon flag and left Russia on the 5th of June. The Culture Secretary says ministers are looking to cut their department's costs to help fund defence. It follows the resignation of former Defence Secretary John Healey and Armed Forces Minister Al Carnes after what they called a failure to provide adequate funding. Lisa Nandy says discussions are ongoing to find more money for a long-delayed defence plan. Early results show that voters in Switzerland have rejected a bid to cap the country's population at 10 million. The initiative is championed by the populist Swiss People's Party. Critics call it a self-inflicted wound. And in the World Cup, Germany have started their campaign with a 7-1 win over Curaçao in Houston. 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
5: Mostly dry with light winds, a chance of some showers in southern England. A cooler night elsewhere with a few mist and fog patches, a low of 8 degrees Celsius.
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The latest traffic and travel throughout the day. 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
5: British armed forces have intercepted a Russian vessel in the Channel. It's the first UK-led operation of its kind. The Ministry of Defence say officers sanctioned the oil tanker during a six-hour operation. 15 people have been arrested after protests outside a synagogue in northwest London. Police say they were made for a range of offences, including public order matters. Footage on social media shows police detaining demonstrators outside Edgware United Synagogue. The Board of Deputies of British Jews says it's deeply disturbed. Government departments are looking to cut budgets to fund defence. That's a message from Culture Secretary Lisa Nandy. She says discussions are ongoing to find more money for a long-delayed defence plan. It follows the resignations of former Defence Secretary John Healey and Armed Forces Minister Al Carnes. And Little Mix star Perry Edwards has married footballer Alex Oxlade-Chamberlain at a star-studded ceremony in Portugal. From Radio News Hub, I'm Lucy Gorman-Lee.
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5: Mostly dry with light winds, a chance of some showers in southern England. A cooler night elsewhere with a few mist and fog patches, a low of 8 degrees Celsius.
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Here we are then, sitting here in the early hours of a new day on Maritime Radio. It's early breakfast. It's times like this, you know, where you start to think, I wonder what Jack Mooney's up to.

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Shirley at number 45, dressed to impress, I see, this morning. And she's going on somewhere after work. I don't know what that means. I'll get more details on that later.

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there you are. It's early breakfast on Maritime Radio for the Royal Borough of Greenwich in London, 96.5 FM. Oh, good grief, look at the time. Shirley at number 45. It's time you were shaking a leg.

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7: The Prime Minister is promising big reforms to try and keep our kids safe online. The UK is expected to follow the example of Australia in banning under-16s from sites like TikTok, Instagram and YouTube. So Keir Starmer is also announcing plans to block AI chatbots and limit under-18s from some sites too. A deal to end the war between the US and Iran has reportedly been reached with an agreement to reopen the Strait of Hormuz. The effective blockade of the key shipping route seen oil prices skyrocket, hitting fuel and energy costs here in the UK. US officials say the pact will be signed on Friday. Foreign Secretary Vivek Cooper says the UK stands ready to help deliver lasting peace. A 38-year-old Indian national has been arrested after a Russian shadow fleet vessel was intercepted in the channel yesterday. They've been detained on suspicion of suspected sanctions offences. 24 Georgian and Indian crew members remain on board and are assisting with investigations. A number of Scottish football fans were denied entry into the US ahead of their nation's opening World Cup fixture against Haiti. Melissa Shavin, a US immigration and visa attorney, says there are some ways to make refusal less likely.
8: Apply as soon as possible. If you've had any brush with law enforcement, you might want to talk to an immigration or visa lawyer to see whether it's something that needs you to update your ESTA or get a visa.
7: The RSPCA are reminding people to store football netting away during the World Cup. They say despite humans having football fun, wild animals can get stuck, causing distress and even death. Paige Havlin is an animal rescue officer for the RSPCA.
9: We're currently seeing daily rescues of foxes, cubs of foxes, deer, snakes even, anything and everything getting stuck in football nets. So we're just appealing to remind everybody, if you're not using a football net, just to tie it up safely off the ground so that animals don't get stuck in it.
7: And former Labour Deputy Leader Roy Hattersley has died at the age of 93. The Prime Minister led tributes to his decades of service, saying he was a giant of the Labour movement. From Radio News Sub, I'm Frankie Hersein.
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7: Sunny spells for most of us with some showers moving north and eastwards, cloud and fog across the southwest. I'm feeling warm in the sun but cooler elsewhere with a high of 23 degrees Celsius.
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I wonder if you're lonesome tonight. You know, someone said the world's a stage and each must play a part. Fate had me playing in love with you as my sweetheart. Act one was where we met. I loved you at first glance. You read your lines so cleverly and never missed a cue. Then came act two. 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Now the stage is bare, and I'm standing there with emptiness all around. And if you won't come back to me, then they can bring the curtain down.

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Once you get going, it's not too bad, is it? Early morning Maritime Radio, 96.5 FM. Good to have you with us. Time for Street Shout now. Going to keep it brief today because the excitement is too much to bear. Ashburnham Grove, Greenwich. Good morning to you.

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6: Heading into town, the A20 looking busy around New Elton with stop-start traffic there. The A2 also busy between Danton and Kibrook and between Blackheath and Deptford. The Woolwich ferry is not running at the moment. That's due to engineering work and there's no ferry service at the moment. On the trains and tubes, severe delays on the DLR and that's between Bank, Tower Gateway and Woolwich Arsenal. And there's severe delays on the Elizabeth line between Paddington and Reading and Heathrow Airport owing to a overhead power line problem. Minor delays on the Metropolitan line and a good service on the rest of the network. Updates every 20 minutes in Greenwich Breakfast.
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8: It's thought the Prime Minister will announce a social media ban for under-16s today. Liz Whittaker has more.
9: Sir Keir's promised to call time on a system that's failing our kids. He's holding a press conference later. It's believed he's going to raise the minimum age to 16 for sites including TikTok, Insta and Snapchat. But the papers are reporting he may go even further than that and try to stop older teens being able to access the sites at night. Some groups have argued a ban may not be the right way forward, saying it'd leave parents with a false sense of safety.
8: An agreement's been reached to end the war between Iran and the US, with the Strait of Hormuz set to fully reopen. The Prime Minister's called it a hugely important step, but attention must turn to making sure it's a lasting peace. It's understood the deal will be signed on Friday, whilst mines are cleared from the key oil shipping route. An Indian national has been arrested after a Russian Shadow Fleet oil tanker was intercepted in the channel yesterday. The 38-year-old was detained in the first UK-led operation of its kind. It saw Royal Marines and the National Crime Agency board the sanctioned vessel. Moscow's Shadow Fleet transport oil flying the flag of other countries, helping fund its war against Ukraine. The Home Office will find out whether they successfully challenged the High Court's decision to stop them from prescribing Palestine Action as a terror organization. Three judges quashed the government's decision to do so after a legal challenge from the group's founder based on the human rights impact of banning the group. A recent spate of Scottish fans were stopped from entering the US ahead of Scotland's first World Cup match on Sunday. Melissa Shaven, a US immigration and visa attorney, says some of those denied will not receive a reason why.
10: But in fact, there is something called consular non-reviewability in US visa law, and they don't have to give an answer.
8: And drivers are happy with the range and quality of food at motorway services, but not the price. A new AA survey has found that just under a third think a service station bite to eat is too expensive. They say many feel they're paying a premium simply because they've stopped on a motorway. That's the latest from Radio News Hub. I'm Frankie Hersine.
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6: A cloudy start this morning, some rain as well, but then sunny spells on the way this afternoon. Highs of 24 degrees Celsius. Cloudy overnight tonight, some more showery rain on the way, lows down to 13. And tomorrow should be dry to start with some cloud, but sunny spells later on Tuesday with highs of 26 degrees Celsius.
12: Maritime Radio Weather.
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Brand new from Taylor Swift. I knew it, I knew you. On Maritime Radio. Morning, sleepyheads. Duncan with you, back for a brand new week across South East London and North West Kent. Hope we find you well. It's 7:10. I've got your tunes then this morning as we get you up and about. Whether you're in a good mood, ready and raring to go for the week ahead, or most likely you wish it wasn't Monday, you wish it was Saturday and you can have a lie-in again. But all right, we'll get through this week together. If you are heading out, I've got all the latest traffic and travel for you. Every 20 minutes, we'll see what's going on around the crazy world this morning as well. And your chance to win children's books from local children's author Hannah Moffat. I'll tell you how you can get your hands on some of those a little bit later on. Before all of that, this is Tate McRae and You Broke Me First on Monday's Greenwich Breakfast. Morning.

0: It's Flowers on Maritime Radio, back for a brand new week here on Greenwich Breakfast. Hope you're doing well. It's Duncan here across South East London and North West Kent. Want to get in touch? We're doing the shout outs later on. You can just send me a text, 07716 432 711. WhatsApp me on that number as well and send me a message via the Maritime Radio app. And we would love to hear what you got up to at the weekend. Maybe you went to the World Custard Pie Throwing Championships down in Maidstone. Serious business by the looks of it. I was just looking at some of the pictures. They kind of, it's one of those things that I think has probably got massively out of hand, and they take it far too seriously, with competitors coming from as far afield as Japan and Finland. I'll tell you a bit more about that later on. Also, some Strictly news for you as the lineup starts coming in. They're sort of drip feeding us different celebrity names every few days. And we'll find out who else is joining the Strictly Ballroom this year a bit later on. Plus, more music on the way. Before that, if you're out and about this morning, let's get you up to date now.
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0: Into town looking busy on the A2. Usual delays between Danson and Kidbrook, and then between Blackheath and Deptford looking quite heavy as well. And also queuing traffic around New Eltham on the A20 London bound. It is starting to get busy there now. Woolwich Church Street, there's long-term restrictions and roadworks there. Those continue with some temporary traffic lights as well, and that's causing some delays between the Woolwich Ferry roundabout and Francis Street. You've also got roadworks on Chislehurst Road in Sidcup, and that's with temporary lights for water main repairs both ways near Upperton Road. Expect some delays there. Highfield Road in Dartford, temporary lights for roadworks. That's both ways at Spittle Street. Expect some delays. And the Woolwich Ferry currently not running. That is due to engineering works this morning. Trains and tubes, severe delays on the DLR between Bank Tower Gateway, Woolwich Arsenal and Beckton, all because of a signal failure at East India. There's also severe delays on the Elizabeth line right now, and that's between Paddington, Reading and Heathrow Airport, all because of a faulty overhead power line. It looks like it's running okay at the moment locally, but do expect some delays through central London. And there's severe delays on the Victoria line owing to a track fault at Walthamstow Central. Your next update is in 20 minutes.
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Nearly 7:30. It's Duncan here on Greenwich Breakfast with Atomic Kitten. There's Hole Again on Maritime Radio, and the names keep on coming. Dame Sarah Story, Britain's most decorated Paralympian, is joining the Strictly lineup. She's won 30 medals, 19 of them gold, across swimming and cycling. So if anyone's got the competitive streak to survive Strictly, it's definitely her. Will she lift a glitter beam trophy though this year? She joins Lacey Turner, Danny Dyer Jr., and Delta Goodrum on the cast list, and she follows in the footsteps of other Paralympians like Johnny Peacock, Will Bailey, Joe Cundy and Ellie Simmons. They're drip feeding us the names every few

Days. They're getting ahead this year. I'm sure they're announcing it a lot earlier than usual. I guess they want to build the hype, especially as the show's had a few changes with some new hosts taking over this year as well. Looking forward to that back in the autumn. And we will get you a full showbiz roundup in about an hour from now. And we want to hear what you're up to this morning. The breakfast shout out's on the way a little bit later. 07716 432711. 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And I've got some brand new music for you now from Flo. Here's Don't Break Her Heart on Maritime Radio. 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

0: Alex Party, Don't Give Me Your Life on Maritime Radio. More from the 90s like that every Saturday night at 9 o'clock. John was here at the weekend with Back to the 90s. If you missed it, catch up now at maritimeradio.co.uk or tap the app to listen again. And John was down at Shrewsbury Park yesterday. Lots of stuff going on there for their festival this year with plenty of people going along. The weather was good. There was music, there was food, there was drink, there was loads of stuff. And hopefully you got to meet John at the weekend yesterday. And if you're looking forward to loads of stuff happening this weekend and also across the summer, then don't forget to check out your complete events listings just a few clicks away at maritimeradio.co.uk. We've got you covered this summer. Got more music on the way and your latest traffic and travel next this morning.
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0: Just hearing, two lanes have been closed at the Dartford Tunnel. There's queues because of that, and it's all owing to a broken down vehicle. Anti-clockwise M25 from Junction 1A at Dartford, with queues all the way back towards Darrenth at Junction 2 for the A2. That's looking busy as well between Danson and Kidbrook and between Blackheath and Deptford. You've also got some usual busy traffic on the A20, really, at New Eltham. I expect some delays heading into town. Woolwich Ferry, that's not running at the moment. That's due to engineering works. And also in Woolwich, Church Street, long-term roadworks and restrictions there with temporary traffic lights as well between the Woolwich Ferry roundabout and Francis Street, causing a few delays right now. Chislehurst Road in Sidcup, temporary lights there for roadworks both ways near Upperton Road. Expect some delays. And on the trains and tubes, minor delays on the DLR between Bank, Tower Gateway and Woolwich Arsenal. And also severe delays on the Elizabeth line between Paddington and Reading and Heathrow Airport. Locally, it's looking good through Abbey Wood. No problems there at the moment. And also severe delays on the Victoria line. A good service on the rest of the network so far this morning. Your next update here, just before 8.
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0: Ellie Goulding, Love Me Like You Do on Maritime Radio. It's coming up to 10 to 8 if you're watching the clock. 14 degrees, cloudy at the moment, bit of rain as well. When I got up this morning, as I look out the window, hang on. Yeah, it looks like it might tip it down a bit later. They tell us there's going to be some sunshine this afternoon. And the weather stayed nice at the weekend for the Custard Pie Championships 2026, which was held near Maidstone in Kent. Apparently, it's all about the skill, agility and accuracy of throwing your custard pie at your opponent. It sounds like they take it all far too seriously. A total of 30 teams took part in the event, with 4 participants on each team. They face each other and then, well, you can guess what they do next. They throw the custard pie with their left hand. The winning team, the old school Ravers, took home trophies this weekend and they made a stack of money for Coxheath Village Hall. Apparently, they've been doing it since 1967 and the best thing is they have people from all over the world coming. So it sounds like that cheese rolling thing they do in the Chilterns every year. It's something that's kind of a bit niche but is gaining in popularity every year. They've had teams from Japan, Finland and France compete this year. Well done to the lads from the old school Ravers who were the winners. They were crowned the champion custard pie throwers at the weekend in an event which was taken far too seriously. Not something else we take seriously, the pick of the week. And this week it's Burning Temptations by Jaylene Nagonda, originally from Maryland in the US, now based here in the UK, and has earned a reputation for his timeless soul sound, drawing comparisons to some of the great Motown and Northern Soul artists. And after winning widespread praise for his debut album and sellout shows across Europe, he's become one of the most exciting names in modern soul music. Here's your pick of the week, Burning Temptations by Jaylene Nagonda.
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0: Alicia Dixon, The Boy Does Nothing on Maritime Radio. Morning, good to be with you. Back for a brand new week across South East London and North West Kent. It's Duncan here with your breakfast shout-outs on the way after 8. Get in touch, 07716 432 711. Drop me a text or a WhatsApp to that number. 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Also, full showbiz roundup coming at 8:30 this morning. And if you're out and about, the very latest traffic and travel every 20 minutes. Your latest local news on the way next. And a Rotary Club is helping children with special needs cross the road safely. And the Sidcup Care Home opens its doors this week for a coffee morning. More with Kat at 8.
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0: M25, there's queues at the Dartford Tunnel, all because of a broken down vehicle. It's causing queues all the way back to Junction 3 for the M20 at the Swanley Interchange right now. The left-hand tunnel briefly closed. On the Woolwich Ferry, it's not running this morning. That's due to a planned engineering works scheduled for today. Woolwich Church Street also looking busy, not helped by the roadworks there. Both ways from Anchor and Hope Lane at Charlton through to the Woolwich Ferry roundabout at the South Circular. Expect delays all the way down there this morning. It's looking busier than usual. There's temporary traffic lights and lane restrictions as well. Chislehurst Road in Sidcup, temporary lights there for roadworks, and that's both ways near Upperton Road. And Highfield Road in Dartford, temporary lights for roadworks, both directions at Spittle Street. Expect some delays in the area. Seeing delays on the DLR this morning, and that's due to a signal failure. Also problems on the Elizabeth line between Paddington, Reading, Heathrow Airport, all because of a overhead power line problem, and severe delays on the Victoria line. Your next update is in 20 minutes.
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8: From the Maritime Radio news team, I'm Catherine Simmons. A man has been arrested after a police chase in Lewisham ended in a crash, which led to the death of a heavily pregnant woman's unborn baby. The officers began a chase before 11:30 p.m. on Saturday, the 13th of June, after spotting a vehicle displaying cloned plates that failed to stop. The suspect vehicle was involved in a crash with another vehicle on Lewisham Way in New Cross. The driver of the second car, a man in his 20s, was treated at the scene. and the passenger, a pregnant woman in her 20s, was taken to hospital and remained under medical care. A Rotary Club is helping students with special needs learn to cross roads safely. Chislehurst Rotary Club has donated a road crossing teaching aid to Marjorie McClure School. The scaled-down road model will allow students to familiarise themselves with pedestrian crossings, traffic lights, roundabouts and some road signs. And finally, a care home in Sidcup is inviting veterans to a special coffee morning. Smith Lodge Care Home is inviting members of the community who have served or are serving in the armed forces to join them on Wednesday, the 17th of June. The Veterans Coffee Morning will give residents and Sidcup locals a chance to meet others who have served in the armed forces. That's the latest. There is more news on the Maritime Radio website and app.
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5: In the World Cup, Germany have had a spectacular start with a 7-1 win over Curaçao in Houston. The Netherlands drew with Japan 2-2, and overnight a late goal from Man United's Amad Diallo earned the Ivory Coast a 1-0 win in their opening clash with Ecuador. Sweden did nearly as well as Germany. They've beaten Tunisia 5-1 this morning. Scotland fans are still revelling in the glory of their first World Cup game in 28 years, which ended in a win. Midfielder Kenny McLean says he's optimistic about the future of Scottish football.
9: Looking ahead and looking beyond this, there's a lot in place. We've got a lot of young boys coming through, and we've saw that the last couple of weeks being in training with us, that 20 years was way too long and it's not going to be that long again.
5: Tonight, Spain face Cape Verde in Atlanta and Saudi Arabia face Uruguay in Miami. In the cricket, Ollie Robinson's been ruled out of the second test against New Zealand with a knee problem, and Lewis Hamilton's admitted the emotion of his first Grand Prix win as a Ferrari driver was beyond his wildest dreams.
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0: Cloudy this morning, some showers possible, but it should be brighter this afternoon. Highs of 24 degrees. Any showery outbreaks of rain overnight should gradually die out by the morning. Lows of 13 tonight, and then cloudy to start tomorrow, but sunny spells later on Tuesday, with top temperatures reaching 26 degrees Celsius.
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0: 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First here's CeeLo Green, it's Forget You.
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0: Brand new for your Monday morning, Shaboozy Cowgirl. It's Greenwich Breakfast morning. Good to have you back with us for a brand new week then. It's 8:10. Duncan with you across South East London and North West Kent.
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0: How was your weekend? Was it all right? It went a bit quick, didn't it? I spent all day Saturday literally doing nothing. In fact, my bum was so sore by the end of the day from sitting on the couch. I thought I really should have gone out and done something more productive. I just started watching loads of stuff on Netflix. Really caught up, actually, at last. I felt a bit bad about not going out because the weather was quite nice. But, you know, felt like I was owed a couple of days off. How was yours? Why not let me know? 07716 432 711. You can text or WhatsApp me on that number or drop me a line on the Maritime Radio app. And maybe... Well, the weekend means takeaway for you. Well, the UK's most popular takeaway treat has been revealed as pizza, according to a survey. The poll found almost 20% of us rate pizza as our favourite food to order in, followed by 15% who voted Chinese food their number one. I'll have either of those. Fish and chips also in the list, close third at 14%. As for pizza toppings, pepperoni was the favourite, followed by meat feast in the poll. No mention of my personal favourite, which is ham and pineapple. I know most people say you shouldn't have those toppings on a pizza. I do love a bit of the ham and pineapple. Thank you very much. I've got your tunes this morning across South East London and North West Kent. Showbiz news on the way in a little while as well. And if you're out and about, the very latest traffic and travel coming up every 20 minutes. And before all of that, here's Eagle Eye Cherry. Here's Save Tonight on Monday's Greenwich Breakfast. Oh, no.

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0: Avril Lavigne with Girlfriend on Maritime Radio. Lots of you texting me your favourite takeaways that you enjoyed at the weekend. Yes, the most popular takeaway in the UK is pizza, according to a survey. Okay, we'll find out what yours are for the breakfast shout-outs in just a bit. And also what you got up to at the weekend. Maybe you stayed local, maybe you went a bit further afield. Maybe you did absolutely nothing like me. 07716 432 711 if you want to text me. Send me a WhatsApp on that number as well. Or message via the Maritime Radio app. And we've got your latest showbiz headlines coming up after the shout-outs. Before all of that, let's get you up to date this morning. It's nearly 20 past 8.
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0: Some problems on the M25 anti-clockwise queuing traffic because of an earlier broken down vehicle at Junction 1A for the Dartford Tunnel. Congestion now back to Junction 3 for the M20 at Swanley. It's taken you a while to get through there. Busy on the A2 into town between Darrenth and Kidbrook. You've got the usual queuing traffic there. Between Blackheath and Deptford also looking busy. And around New Eltham, the A20 also struggling at the moment. Woolwich Ferry not running. That's due to planned engineering work today. You've got roadworks with long-term restrictions and temporary traffic lights on Woolwich Church Street both ways, and that is causing you some delays between the Woolwich Ferry roundabout and Francis Street right now. Chislehurst Road in Sidcup, temporary lights for roadworks both ways at Upperton Road. Expect some delays there. Also, temporary lights on Highfield Road in Dartford, and that's due to roadworks both directions at Spittle Street. Trains and tubes this morning, severe delays on the Elizabeth line between Paddington and Reading and Heathrow Airport, all because of a faulty overhead power line near Hanwell. It's all right the rest of the line, though. Apparently, between Abbeywood and Central London, there's no delays at the moment. Also, severe delays on the Victoria line and a good service on the rest of the network. Your next update will be here in 20 minutes.
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Welcome to Monday. 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

Good morning. Hope you're well. Thanks for having us on this morning. And it's time for the shout-outs. Let's see what you got up to at the weekend. Lots of you telling me what you enjoyed eating at the weekend, or did ask you, I suppose, to let us know your favourite takeaways. James says definitely pizza, and there's nothing wrong with ham and pineapple. Thank you, James. Someone defending me. I do love ham and pineapple pizza, and loads of barbecue sauce as well. Is that odd? Some people say that should not be a pizza topping. James agrees with me, though. Thinks it's a good one. Thank you very much. Good to know who your friends are out there. Morning to Nancy, who is listening in Sidcup this morning. Fish and chips for us on a Friday night, as she said. And John in Eltham enjoyed a curry at the weekend. Very good. So lots of you getting takeaway delivered. Maybe you're going out to restaurants. I went past a Indian restaurant last night and there was no one in there. I'm assuming everyone's having it delivered because the guy who was in charge was just waiting at the door for people to come in. I felt a little bit sad for him. I thought, I'm sure there'll be people in there on a Saturday night, but last night, Sunday, it was absolutely dead. I did feel for them. Neil was watching the football at the weekend as a massive Scotland fan. He had to find a bar somewhere that was showing the match. Yeah, hopefully not too many England fans disrupting things for you. And what a win for them. Their first World Cup victory in 36 years. Wow. Let's see whatever happens to Scotland. Their last World Cup win before the 2026 victory over Haiti was in 1990. So it was long.

Long overdue. Always good to hear from you guys. Thank you very much for getting in touch. In just a bit, how many physical photos have you got? Have you got any, or is it all digital now? Have you got any printed out in photo albums? Apparently, we don't have many to pass down anymore. We'll be talking about that a little bit later. I've got your showbiz headlines on the way in just a few minutes as well. First, some brand new music from Sky Newman. Here's Man of the House on Monday's Greenwich Breakfast.

0: Brand new on Maritime Radio, Man of the House from Sky Newman. Duncan with you across South East London and North West Kent. In the newspapers this morning, Daily Star, they think it's oil over. The Russian incursion on Sunday morning is the biggest story for the Daily Star after a Russian Shadow Fleet oil tanker was boarded by the Royal Marines in the English Channel at the weekend. And the raid on the tanker, also the main story for the Times, which says the Royal Marines are primed to take further action. The iPaper details the operation to seize Putin's oil tanker while leading on the Makerfield by-election, which is happening later this week. And three lions on alert, says The Sun, reporting that the England team were forced into lockdown on Saturday because of a tornado warning in Kansas City, where they're staying. The headline of the paper, three lions on alert. Got more music on the way. First, let's get you up to date with this morning's showbiz headlines.
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2: Actress Eve Houston has said growing up with rock star father U2's Bono has taken fame off of a pedestal. Raised by Bono and her activist mother Ali Houston, the Irish actress said she does not understand why being famous is so celebrated, especially when it comes at the cost of privacy. Boxer Tommy Fury has dedicated his boxing victory to his and Molly Mae Hague's newborn son, Midas. The former Love Island star revealed their son's name, which was spelled out on the back of his shirt and boxing shorts during his fight against former World's Strongest Man Eddie Hall on Saturday night. The pair welcomed their second child alongside their daughter Bambi earlier this month. And Little Mix star Perry Edwards has married footballer Alex Oxlade-Chamberlain at a star-studded ceremony in Portugal. The celeb couple have been together since 2017 and engaged since June 2022. The newlyweds recently welcomed their latest addition to their family, daughter Alanis Valentine, younger sister to their son Axel.
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0: Pale Waves, It's Easy on Maritime Radio. On our website this morning, Greenwich and Lewisham schools have been recognised by TfL for promoting safer and greener travel. And Charlton Athletic mourn the loss of a long-serving press officer, Peter Scoop Burrows. More on that on our website, maritimeradio.co.uk. And more music to come. I've got Kylie and Tony Braxton up next.
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11: 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His phone number is 07834607278. I'll say it again, 07834607278.
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0: There's still queues on the M25 anti-clockwise, all because of an earlier broken down vehicle at the Dartford Tunnel. There's congestion currently back to Junction 3 for the M20 at the Swanley Interchange. The Woolwich Ferry, that's not running at the moment due to planned engineering works. Also looking busy around the Woolwich Ferry roundabout, not helped by the roadworks, with lane restrictions and temporary lights between Woolwich Church Street at the Woolwich Ferry and Francis Street. Chislehurst Road in Sidcup, temporary lights there for water main work both ways near Upperton Road. Expect some delays. And Highfield Road in Dartford, temporary lights there for roadworks both ways at Spittle Street. Delays in the area. On the trains and tubes, severe delays on the Elizabeth line between Paddington, Reading and Heathrow Airport, all due to a faulty overhead power line at Hanwell. It looks like it's running okay through southeast London at least. There's severe delays on the Metropolitan line, minor delays on the Piccadilly line and severe delays on the Victoria line as well, with a good service on the rest of the network. Your next update here is just before nine.
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13: 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You're very informative about traffic jams, what roads are shut, events from Woolwich to Welling. Brilliant. Absolutely brilliant.
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Kylie, BB Rexha and Tove Lo, My Oh My. It's Maritime Radio on Monday morning. How many photos have you got? I mean, actual physical ones printed out in an album. Well, half of us have no physical photos to pass down to our loved ones, with many fearing their digital images will one day die or be lost forever. 29% say they captured all their major life events in the last decade for social media, yet 52% of us don't have a printed copy of any of the images, and one in three fear that they will lose their records of the most precious memories when they get a new phone, as they've not organised them well. Yeah, check your backup is working. Is it uploading to the cloud? I think mine works. I check it every so often. I'm still not entirely sure I've set it up correctly. But I think if I take a picture on my phone, it does end up saved on a cloud thing somewhere. I better check. I'm not sure at all. But you can guarantee that picture of you falling over years ago, that is still doing the rounds. That's the one that will live on. But that picture of your wedding or like some epic world trip or a gold medal you won or something, that'll be lost. You won't know where that one is if you need it in a hurry. Got music from Little Mix on the way. First, here's Tony Braxton on Maritime Radio.

0: 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Morning, welcome to Monday. Got more music on the way. Your latest traffic and travel and news headlines at 9 next.
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0: There's still queues on the M25 anti-clockwise because of an earlier broken down vehicle. Congestion back from the Dartford Tunnel all the way through to Junction 3 for the M20 at Swanley. Woolwich Ferry not running due to engineering work, and Chislehurst Road in Sidcup. Temporary lights there for water main repairs both ways near Upperton Road. Expect some delays. Trains and tubes, there's severe delays on the Elizabeth line. Also the Metropolitan, Piccadilly and Victoria lines have delays at the moment. Your next update is in 20 minutes.
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6: Under 16s are to be banned from social media sites like TikTok, Instagram and Snapchat. The Prime Minister's promising to call time on a system that's failing our kids.
7: Every parent can see it with their own eyes. Social media is making children unhappy. It's making it easier for bullies to harass and abuse them. And it could even be harming their mental health, exposing them to content that is dangerous.
6: The measures will also go further than Australia's ban, with kids banned from using AI chatbots, while some older teenagers will also be banned from certain sites. Sir Keir Starmer added he will battle tech companies if needed. An agreement's been reached to end the war between Iran and the US, with the Strait of Hormuz set to fully reopen. The Prime Minister's called it a hugely important step, but attention must turn to making sure it's a lasting peace. It's understood the deal will be signed on Friday, whilst mines are cleared from the key oil shipping routes. An Indian national has been arrested after a Russian Shadow Fleet oil tanker was intercepted in the Channel yesterday. The 38-year-old was detained in the first UK-led operation of its kind, which saw Royal Marines and the National Crime Agency board the sanctioned vessel. Moscow's Shadow Fleet transports oil flying the flag of other countries, helping fund its war against Ukraine. The Home Office will find out whether they've successfully challenged the High Court's decision to stop them from prescribing Palestine Action as a terror organisation today. Three judges quashed the government's decision to do so after a legal challenge from the group's founder. It was based on the human rights impact of banning the group. With England's opening World Cup match against Croatia just 2 days away, Jordan Henderson says it's vital that the players support each other.
8: The most important thing in this tournament for us is doesn't matter whether you're starting, whether you're coming on or whether you're not playing, every single person in that squad has a role and they're here for a reason. I feel as though the squad's in a really good place at the minute.
6: And former Labour deputy leader Roy Hattersley has died at the age of 93. The Prime Minister's led tributes to his decades of service, saying he was a giant of the Labour movement. From Radio News Hub, I'm Frankie Hersine.
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0: Looking cloudy out there at the moment, but some bright spells this afternoon. We're told top temperatures reaching 24 degrees Celsius. Some showers overnight tonight, but should be dry by the morning. Lows of 13 and a dry start tomorrow. Variable cloud, but feeling warm with sunny spells later on Tuesday. And tomorrow's high, 26 degrees Celsius.
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Brand new Gracie Abrams, Hit the Wall on Maritime Radio, 11 minutes past nine. Morning, welcome to Monday. Duncan with you across southeast London and northwest Kent. Hope you had a great weekend. Did you go away? Was it a nightmare getting out of the house? It turns out the worried homeowners return to the house to double check that they locked the front door 3,136 times over their lifetime, according to new research. Despite locking up properly 77% of the time, that's not quite as accurate as I would have hoped. More than half of us admit to being a worrier when it comes to home security. So the average person will return to the front door at least once a week to make sure it's definitely locked. A study shows that we have a habit of forgetting things when leaving the house. And a fifth of us forget to shut the windows or turn off the lights. And 12% have accidentally left the TV on. I've done all of those things recently, to be honest with you. Leaving the house unlocked. Haven't done that, but I have left it unlocked at night while I've been in. Luckily, no one came in and jumped into bed with me. And my new car, if I leave that unlocked, it sends me a text message to say, I'm unlocked. Would you like to lock me? Yes, please. It also shows me where it is as well. It's like we've been spied on in some ways, but I guess it's to keep us safe. Got all your music here. Whitney Houston on the way in a bit, plus your travel updates every 20. First, here's Gwen Stefani.

0: Whitney Houston, How Will I Know on Maritime Radio. Looking a bit grey out there at the moment. We're told it's going to be warmer later on. And the good news is they reckon we're about to get hit by a massive 1,200-mile heat bubble drifting in from Europe. And it's pushing temperatures up towards 30 degrees. That's basically all you need to know. I haven't got a clue what a heat bubble is either. But it means the temperatures are going to hit by about 26 tomorrow, then 28 on Thursday, 29 by Friday. And if the forecasters are right, we might even scrape that 30-degree mark. That's hotter than parts of Sicily, which feels nice considering some of us had to put the central heating back on last week. I came really close to doing that, I'm honest with you. I did. I just layered up in the end. I thought, I'm not putting the central heating on in June. That is just insane. But it did cross my mind for a moment there. It probably did you as well. On the way in just a bit, naked beekeeping, anyone? No, anyone? Bit of naked beekeeping? No, I'll tell you more about that anyway. You probably don't want to know, but I'll tell you anyway. That's coming up in just a bit. I've got more of your favourite music and everything local for South East London and North West Kent. Stay with me for all of that on the way. First, let's get you up to date this Monday morning.
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0: Better news from the M25. Traffic's easing following that earlier accident at the Dartford Tunnel. There was congestion back as far as Junction 2 for the A2 at Darrenth. It should be on the move now, which is good news. The Woolwich Ferry's not running at the moment. It is looking busy into town as well on the A2. Usual delays between Danson and Kidbrook. Also busy between Blackheath and Deptford. Chislehurst Road in Sidcup. Temporary lights there for roadworks. That's both ways near Upperton Road. Expect some delays. Highfield Road in Dartford. Also temporary lights there for roadworks, and that's causing a few hold-ups around Spittle Street. On the trains and tubes this morning, there's severe delays on the Elizabeth line between Paddington, Reading and Heathrow Airport. Locally, it looks okay on the Abbey Wood branch, at least. There's severe delays on the Metropolitan line, and there's minor delays on the Piccadilly line, with severe delays on the Victoria line. Elsewhere, it's all looking good with no problems to report. 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
1: 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The chaplains will be on hand as well to listen, support and share comforting words. 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We're looking forward to the Plumstead Jumble Trail, which is back on the 27th of June between 11 and 4, and it's a yearly event where local households sell pre-loved items at jumble sale prices all over Plumstead. 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

It's new from Olivia Rodrigo, The Cure on Maritime Radio. It's not April the 1st, I promise you, but naturists are gearing up for naked beekeeping at next month's Nude Fest in Somerset. Honestly, I don't know whether to admire their bravery or call someone to check on them. From the 8th to 12th of July, anyone bold enough to ditch the usual beekeeper suit, and in fact any other item of clothing that they might have on their possession, can learn all about how bees help the apple orchards around the site while fully exposed. Literally, even the organisers have admitted it's a little bonkers. No, really. It feels like the understatement of the century. And I'm worried enough about being stung, let alone doing it naked. You could get stung somewhere very embarrassing, if you get what I mean.

0: 8:35 on Maritime Radio. I can't get those images that it's put in my head of naked beekeeping. I suppose if you go to something called Nude Fest, you probably know what you're signing up for. It's Duncan with you here on Greenwich Breakfast. Hope you are doing well for your Monday morning. Thanks for having us on across South East London and North West Kent on FM, on digital radio, and of course on the Maritime Radio app, which you can download from wherever you get your apps. 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Got more music on the way, Dermot Kennedy and Girls Aloud coming up, and your very latest traffic and travel on the way next this Monday morning.
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0: Shooters Hill, there's temporary traffic lights and roadworks. It's between Constitution Rise and Shrewsbury Lane. It's causing some delays both ways at the moment. Looking better at the Dartford Tunnel following an earlier broken down, causing problems back to Junction 2 for the A2 at Darrenth. Traffic is moving better now. The A2 is still looking busy though, between Danson and Kidbrook, and then between Blackheath and Deptford, expect some delays there. Woolwich Ferry not running due to planned engineering works today. And Fraser Road in Erith, that's closed eastbound. It's due to water main work between Birchwalk and the industrial estate. Trains and tubes, severe delays on the Elizabeth line between Paddington, Reading and Heathrow Airport. Locally looking okay on the Abbey Wood branch. And there's also minor delays on the Victoria line. You're up to date on Maritime Radio.
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All your music across South East London and North West Kent. We're talking about the Custard Pie Championships 2026 in just a bit as well. And your latest local news headlines on the way.

0: 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Kat has your latest next.
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6: From the Maritime Radio news team, I'm Catherine Simmons. A man has been arrested after a police chase in Lewisham ended in a crash, which led to the death of a heavily pregnant woman's unborn baby. The officers began a chase before 11:30 p.m. on Saturday, the 13th of June, after spotting a vehicle displaying cloned plates that failed to stop. The suspect vehicle was involved in a crash with another vehicle on Lewisham Way in New Cross. The driver of the second car, a man in his 20s, was treated at the scene, and the passenger, a pregnant woman in her 20s, was taken to hospital and remained under medical care. A Rotary Club is helping students with special needs learn to cross roads safely. Chislehurst Rotary Club has donated a road crossing teaching aid to Marjorie McClure School. The scaled-down road model will allow students to familiarise themselves with pedestrian crossings, traffic lights, roundabouts and some road signs. And finally, a care home in Sidcup is inviting veterans to a special coffee morning. Smith Lodge Care Home is inviting members of the community who have served or are serving in the armed forces to join them on Wednesday, the 17th of June. The Veterans Coffee Morning will give residents and Sidcup locals a chance to meet others who have served in the armed forces. That's the latest. There is more news on the Maritime Radio website and app.
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6: And now for the weather. Generally dry and warm, with plenty of hazy sunshine, although briefly cloudier at times, with a risk of showers, perhaps turning thundery by the evening. Locally breezy in coastal areas with a maximum temperature of 24 degrees Celsius.
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Pharrell Williams, Happy, and Alexandra Stan, Mr. Saxo Beat before that on Maritime Radio. Welcome to Monday's Workday. Duncan with you across Southeast London and Northwest Kent. Now, ready, steady, pie. That was the unmistakable battle cry echoing across Maidstone at the weekend as compere Jeff Cook unleashed the chaos of the World Custard Pie Championships 2026. Since 1967, this gloriously messy tradition has splattered its way into Kentish history, all in aid of Coxheath Village Hall. And make no mistake, this isn't just random pie flinging. Oh no, it's about accuracy, the judges remind us. Points for amusing and original pie throwing. Yes, style and substance. The Wimbledon of whipped cream waffles, fair if you like, and a whopping 30 teams, four flingers each, took to the arena ducking, diving and occasionally wearing more custard than they threw. And after a day of flying pastries, sticky spectacles and questionable tactics, one team rose above the rest. Well done to the old school racers who were crowned champions, proving once again that experience counts when you're staring down the barrel of a custard pie. Same time next year, bring goggles.

0: day back for a new week, and hope your work day is going really well. I've got all the tunes to keep you company, whether you're at work, in the office, working from home, out and about in the van, or just skiving off today. 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First, let's get you up to date this morning.
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0: On the roads, traffic's back to normal following that earlier problem at the Dartford Tunnel. There was a lane closed there, caused delays back to the A2 at Darren. That is on the move again now. Woolwich Ferry not running, that's due to planned engineering works today. Chislehurst Road in Sidcup, temporary lights there for roadworks both ways near Upperton Road. Expect some delays. And Highfield Road in Dartford, there's temporary lights there for roadworks as well, both directions at Spittle Street. Do expect some delays. Shooters Hill, also roadworks there between Red Lion Lane and Eaglesfield Road, with temporary traffic lights adding to the delays at the moment. Trains and tubes, there's severe delays on the Elizabeth Line between Paddington Reading and Heathrow Airport, with a good service on the rest of the line. There's also severe delays on the Metropolitan and Victoria lines, and a good service on the rest of the network. You're up to date on Maritime Radio.
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0: 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Originally from Maryland in the US, now based here in the UK, Jalen has earned a reputation for his timeless soul sound, drawing comparisons to some of the great Motown and Northern Soul artists. Here's your pick of the week. This is called Burning Temptations.
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0: Vega, it's Tom's Diner on Maritime Radio. Morning, Duncan with you across South East London and North West Kent. 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And I've got more music on the way. 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
1: 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The 3 o'clock throwback with Gary Sylvester. 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
0: On the roads, traffic's back to normal following that earlier problem at the Dartford Tunnel. There was a lane closed there, caused delays back to the A2 at Darren. That is on the move again now. Woolwich Ferry not running. That's due to planned engineering works today. Chislehurst Road in Sidcup, temporary lights there for roadworks both ways near Upperton Road. Expect some delays. And Highfield Road in Dartford, there's temporary lights there for roadworks as well, both directions at Spittle Street. Do expect some delays. Shooters Hill, also roadworks there between Red Lion Lane and Eaglesfield Road, with temporary traffic lights adding to the delays at the moment. Trains and tubes, there's severe delays on the Elizabeth Line between Paddington Reading and Heathrow Airport, with a good service on the rest of the line. There's also severe delays on the Metropolitan and Victoria lines, and a good service on the rest of the network. You're up to date on Maritime Radio.
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Amy Winehouse's Rehab on Maritime Radio. This is one for the kids and the big kids as well. If you're into very silly stories about giants, vampires or alien pirates, we've got just a thing for you this summer. Help Aliens Stole My Granddad is a new book by Hannah Moffat, a local children's author who popped into the studio to see us a few weeks back. And she signed a few copies of her book for you to win. All you need to do is go to our website, maritimeradio.co.uk, and follow the links. You need to enter by next Sunday. Very best of luck. All the terms and conditions and everything you need to know at maritimeradio.co.uk. Back to the very early 80s with Queen on the way in a bit, getting us ready for our 80s show tonight with Andy, who's back with Dancing Through the 80s from 7. Before that, here's Rag and Bone Man. This is All You Ever Wanted. No.

0: 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Back to the 80s tonight with Andy Sayers and Dancing Through the 80s here from 7 o'clock. Lee Everest on Greenwich Drive from 4 and the throwbacks here with Gary at 3 this afternoon. Marty on the way next after your latest news headlines at 11. And I'll see you tomorrow morning on Greenwich Breakfast back here from 7 a.m.
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6: Under 16s are to be banned from social media sites like TikTok, Instagram and Snapchat. The Prime Minister says he's on the side of parents.
7: I think they will welcome a clear and decisive choice. And they will welcome a government that stands by them, that supports them to do the best for their children, and that fights for their happiness and safety against the most powerful companies in the world.
6: The measures will also go further than Australia's ban, with kids also banned from using AI chatbots and speaking to adults on live streaming and gaming platforms, while some older teenagers will also be banned from certain sites. Sir Keir Starmer added that he will battle tech companies if needed. A deal to end the war between the US and Iran has reportedly been reached, with an agreement to reopen the Strait of Hormuz. The effective blockade of the key shipping route seen oil prices skyrocket, hitting fuel and energy costs here in the UK. US officials say the pact will be signed on Friday. Foreign Secretary Vivek Cooper said the UK stands ready to help deliver lasting peace. New drivers are twice as likely to make a claim in their first year on the roads than more experienced drivers. New analysis by Aviva shows that over 1 in 10 made a claim within the first year. They say a black box can help improve safety faster. A number of Scottish football fans were denied entry into the US ahead of their nation's opening World Cup fixture against Haiti. Melissa Shaven, a US immigration and visa attorney, says there are some ways to make refusal less likely.
8: Apply as soon as possible. If you've had any brush with law enforcement, you might want to talk to an immigration or visa lawyer to see whether it's something that needs you to update your ESTA or get a visa.
6: And investigative journalist Roger Cook, best known for the Cook Report, has died at the age of 83. He joined ITV in 1985, with his programme running for 16 series and more than 120 episodes. That's the latest from Radio News Hub. I'm Frankie Hersine.
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12: And now for the weather. Generally dry and warm, with plenty of hazy sunshine, although briefly cloudier at times, with a risk of showers, perhaps turning thundery by the evening. Locally breezy in coastal areas with a maximum temperature of 24 degrees Celsius.
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Do you know what a great song? Love that. That's Calling On Me, Sean Paul and Tove Lo here on your number one station. Yes, of course, it is Maritime Radio. Now, however you're listening to us today, it could be on your smart speakers up and down the road, wherever they are. 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That's true as well. 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Yes, that lovely FM dial. Of course, let's not forget Maritime Radio on DAB. Oh, it's true. It's very true. And it's possible if you've got a DAB radio in the corner somewhere and you can tune into Maritime from there as well. See, so there's no excuse not to be able to pick us up. I hope your day's going so far as good as it should be going. I'm going to say thank you once again to the breakfast team for bringing us the best mix of music, getting us up and ready for our day without screaming down the phone to us. Thank you very much for that. I'm Martin D. Donovan, and between now and 3 o'clock, where the 3 o'clock throwdown comes down with Mr. Gary Sylvester, I'm here to bring you the best mix of music, and I'll be doing that as best I can. Right, we're only two songs in, and already we're on the final song. Did you see what I did there?

0: do you know, it's great still to hear the Cranberries on your day. I do like that song indeed. It was the Cranberries. It's a great song. It's called Dreams, you know. Yes, indeed. 1993, I believe that was a hit for them. Before that, of course, Bulletproof by LaRue. Another great System song right there from 2000. And 9 here on your number one station. It's got to be Maritime Radio. The hits just keep coming. Right, we're going to take a short break. That we are. And when we come back the other side, guess what? I have some Let Loose just for you.
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2: On the roads, traffic's back to normal following that earlier problem at the Dartford Tunnel. There was a lane closed there, caused delays back to the A2 at Darren. That is on the move again now. Woolwich Ferry not running. That's due to planned engineering works today. Chislehurst Road in Sidcup, temporary lights there for roadworks both ways near Upperton Road. Expect some delays. And Highfield Road in Dartford, there's temporary lights there for roadworks as well, both directions at Spittle Street. Do expect some delays. Shooters Hill, also roadworks there between Red Lion Lane and Eaglesfield Road, with temporary traffic lights adding to the delays at the moment. Trains and tubes, there's severe delays on the Elizabeth Line between Paddington Reading and Heathrow Airport, with a good service on the rest of the line. There's also severe delays on the Metropolitan and Victoria lines, and a good service on the rest of the network. 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
0: 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Now, dancercise for over 50s is an exercise through dance.

0: Give us your name, a contact number, and as much information about the event as possible. 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

That's still sounding great today, isn't it? Let Loose, Crazy For You. A hit there from the 90s. You know, what a great song that was, I have to say. If you're just joining us, a very good morning to you. How are you? I'm Martin D. Donovan. It is, of course,

0: Of course, Maritime Radio in the morning on a Monday with me. Yes, from 11 till 3, I'm here with the best mix of music just before the 3 o'clock throwdown. Right, what are we going to do? Let's do the 10-second tickle.
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Oh, do you know that song right there is from our A-list, It's Potential by Sombra. What a great song that is. If you're just joining us, hi, how are you? I'm Martin E. Donovan. It's the best mix of music for your Monday. Make no mistake of that. Right, so what we do, let's do this by Charlie Puth.

0: Do you know, that is such a great song, isn't it? Charlie Puth, We Don't Talk Anymore. Right here on your number one station. It is, of course, Maritime Radio. 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And of course, now DAB Radio, bringing it to you nice and crystal clear on your Monday morning. I love that. Right, I tell you what we're going to do. We're going to take a short break, that I can assure you. And when we come back to the other side, then Mrs. D. Donovan's favourite is The Cause. Don't go away.
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7: There's roadworks in Shooters Hill with temporary traffic lights between Constitution Rise and Shrewsbury Lane. It's causing a few delays at the moment. Woolwich Ferry not running, that's due to planned engineering works today. Fraser Road in Erith, that's shut eastbound, it's due to water main work between Birch Walk and the industrial estate. Chislehurst Road in Sidcup, there's temporary lights there for roadworks both ways near Upperton Road. Expect some delays. And also holdups in Dartford, that's all due to temporary lights and roadworks on Highfield Road at the junction with Spittle Street. You're up to date on Maritime Radio.
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1: I just gotta love that, haven't you? Holiday, that's KSI, the unforgettable sound of KSI. Let me tell you, what a great song that was indeed. Now, if you find yourself on a Tuesday evening and you've got a bit of spare time, bear with me, I'm battling against the stutter. you can get along to Pincott Hall at Christchurch, Broadway in Bexley Heath. I'll say that again just in case Mr. Stutter jumped in there. It's Pincott Hall, Christchurch, Broadway, Bexley Heath. It's every Tuesday between 7:30 and 9 p.m. You can come along and join your local community choir every Tuesday evening from 7:30 to 9 p.m. The first session is free. It's gratis. And then, of course, after that, it's adults £8.50, students £6.50, plus a booking fee. It's a pay-as-you-go system and cheaper, of course, if you buy a monthly pass. And just let me tell you that it is a great way to start and get on with your Tuesday right there with like-minded people who like a sing-song. What more can you ask? Right, that being said, let's get back to the music. Love this. It's Mr.

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5: Under 16s are said to be banned from social media sites like TikTok, Instagram and Snapchat. The Prime Minister is promising to call time on a system that's failing our children.
6: Every parent can see it with their own eyes. Social media is making children unhappy. It's making it easier for bullies to harass and abuse them. And it could even be harming their mental health, exposing them to content that is dangerous.
5: The ban will also go further than Australia's style ban, with children also being banned from using AI chatbots, while some older teenagers will also be banned from certain sites. Sir Keir Starmer added that he will battle tech companies if needs be. An agreement has been reached to end the war between Iran and the US, with the Strait of Hormuz set to fully reopen. The Prime Minister's called it a hugely important step, but attention must turn to making sure it's at lasting peace. It's understood the deal will be signed on Friday. Melissa Sharvin, a US immigration and visa attorney, says Omar Artin's refusal from the US may have been down to a lack of time during the vetting process. She also says it can be difficult to prove a negative once links to terrorism have been made.
7: At the end of it, I do think there's some prejudice at the end of it that they may have wanted to make the finding, and certainly of terrorism, and certainly making a finding of terrorism shuts down a lot of questions about why they did what they did, because it scares people.
5: An Indian national's been arrested after Russian Shadow Fleet oil tanker was intercepted in the channel yesterday. The 38-year-old was detained in the first UK-led operation of its kind. Moscow's Shadow Fleet transports oil, flying the flag of other countries, helping fund its war against the Ukraine. And a Scottish band said it was an incredible experience to play for the Tartan Army at a World Cup fan zone in Boston. Celtic rock band Skerryvore played ahead of the country's first World Cup match in 28 years. That's the latest from Radio News Hub. I'm Matthew Dudley.
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9: And now for the weather. Generally dry and warm, with plenty of hazy sunshine, although briefly cloudier at times, with a risk of showers, perhaps turning thundery by the evening. Locally breezy in coastal areas with a maximum temperature of 24 degrees Celsius.
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Love that. That's I Want You, Savage Garden. A great song for a mixtape there. All right, I won't give away too much of my secrets, but it's a great song for a mixtape. Let me tell you that. If you're just joining us, a very good afternoon to you. How are you? I'm Martin D. Donovan. We are now in the afternoon. It's great to have you here. I've got some great music still in store for you as we get up to the 3 o'clock throwback at, funny enough, 3 o'clock. It's the great mix of music right here on your number one station. If you're on your FM dial, it's 96.5 right there on your FM dial. And if you are over your smart speakers, well done to you. 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We're everywhere. It's the best mix of music, and of course it's your number one station. It is Maritime Radio right here on your number one station. Right, I tell you what we do, let's do this.

0: Oh, yeah, just love that. Lucas Graham's Second Chance here on your number one station. It is, of course, Maritime Radio. A very good day to you. If you've joined us, it's good to have you here this afternoon. I'm here to right up to 3 o'clock, where Gary Sylvester's here with the 3 o'clock throwback. He'll be here with that. Stay tuned, listen out for that. And of course, between now and three, the best mix of music just for you. Right, stand by. Duncan's here with the traffic. I'll catch you the other side. And when we come back to the other side, I've got some Ariana Grande just for you.
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2: There's roadworks in Shooters Hill with temporary traffic lights between Constitution Rise and Shrewsbury Lane. It's causing a few delays at the moment. Woolwich Ferry not running. That's due to planned engineering works today. Fraser Road in Erith, that's shut eastbound. It's due to water main work between Birch Walk and the industrial estate. Chislehurst Road in Sidcup, there's temporary lights there for roadworks both ways near Upperton Road. Expect some delays. And also holdups in Dartford. That's all due to temporary lights and roadworks on Highfield Road at the junction with Spittle Street. You're up to date on Maritime Radio.
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Oh, gee, I love that. So that's Walk the Moon and a great song called Shut Up and Dance. Now, in the 90s, in the early 90s to mid-90s, maybe a little after, Shut Up and Dance was the name of a record label that brought us the likes of The Prodigy, Outer Space, and all that sort of music. They brought that ravey sort of drum and bass tunes. But that was the name of the label back there, Shut Up and Dance. And now it's a song with Walk the Moon. There you go. That being said, if you just joined us, I'm Marty D. Donovan. It's the best mix of music right here on your number one station. It is, of course, Maritime Radio, where, of course, we bring you some great music each week. I'm here today

Do you know what a great song that was back in the day? That was a four filler, make no mistake, from Diana Ross, Chain Reaction. I was only talking the other day about to Mrs. D. Donovan, how if you listen very carefully in that song, you'll hear you'll be able to hear the Bee Gees on harmonising in the background. And it's not until you hear it, then you can't unhear it. So I warn you that in advance, indeed. Right, of course, it is the best mix of music. I'll tell you what we're going to do. Let's do this from Confidence Man.

0: you got to love that, haven't you? That's Confidence Man, a song called Loving You Is Easy. Oh, indeed, we've been there before, haven't we? And, of course, that was Comfortable Man was a hit back in 2022 for him. It doesn't seem that long ago, really, does it? Not in the slightest. Right, we're going to take a short break. Duncan's going to be here with the traffic. And when we come back the other side, I've got some Chesney Hawkes. But what could that song possibly be? You'll find out after this.
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5: There's roadworks in Shooters Hill with temporary traffic lights between Constitution Rise and Shrewsbury Lane. It's causing a few delays at the moment. Woolwich Ferry not running, that's due to planned engineering works today. Fraser Road in Erith, that's shut eastbound, it's due to water main work between Birch Walk and the industrial estate. Chislehurst Road in Sidcup, there's temporary lights there for roadworks both ways near Upperton Road. Expect some delays. And also holdups in Dartford, that's all due to temporary lights and roadworks on Highfield Road at the junction with Spittle Street. You're up to date on Maritime Radio.
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I love that. It's hot right now. That's the sound of DJ Fresh right here on your number one station. Of course, Maritime Radio with me, Marty D. Donovan, getting you up and ready for the 3 o'clock throwback this afternoon. I'll do my very best for that, let me tell you. It is the best mix of music. Stand by. More great music. We're heading up towards the top of the hour. And when we come back to the other side, I got more great music here just for you. So don't go away.

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3: From the Maritime Radio news team, I'm Catherine Simmons. A man has been arrested after a police chase in Lewisham ended in a crash, which led to the death of a heavily pregnant woman's unborn baby. The officers began a chase before 11:30 p.m. on Saturday, the 13th of June, after spotting a vehicle displaying cloned plates that failed to stop. The suspect vehicle was involved in a crash with another vehicle on Lewisham Way in New Cross. The driver of the second car, a man in his 20s, was treated at the scene, and the passenger, a pregnant woman in her 20s, was taken to hospital and remained under medical care. A Rotary Club is helping students with special needs learn to cross roads safely. Chislehurst Rotary Club has donated a road crossing teaching aid to Marjorie McClure School. The scaled-down road model will allow students to familiarise themselves with pedestrian crossings, traffic lights, roundabouts and some road signs. And finally, a care home in Sidcup is inviting veterans to a special coffee morning. Smith Lodge Care Home is inviting members of the community who have served or are serving in the armed forces to join them on Wednesday, the 17th of June. The veterans coffee morning will give residents and Sidcup locals a chance to meet others who have served in the armed forces. That's the latest. There is more news on the Maritime Radio website and app.
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3: And now for the weather. Generally dry and warm with plenty of hazy sunshine, although briefly cloudier at times, with a risk of showers, perhaps turning thundery by the evening. Locally breezy in coastal areas with a maximum temperature of 24 degrees Celsius.
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Oh, don't you just love that? That's the great sound of Olivia Dean there. Nice to each other. You heard it right here, very first, on your maritime radio indeed. When I say very first, I mean very first time today. But if you want very, very first, then let's do this with Maisie Peters.

0: Oh, do you know what a great song? Love that. Freak Like Me, that's the Sugar Babes. We're going to take a short break where Duncan's here with the travel and the traffic. And when we come back the other side, I have got some Janet Jackson just for you, so don't go away.
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2: There's roadworks in Shooters Hill with temporary traffic lights between Constitution Rise and Shrewsbury Lane. It's causing a few delays at the moment. Woolwich Ferry not running, that's due to planned engineering works today. Fraser Road in Erith, that's shut eastbound, it's due to water main work between Birch Walk and the industrial estate. Chislehurst Road in Sidcup, there's temporary lights there for roadworks both ways near Upperton Road. Expect some delays. And also holdups in Dartford, that's all due to temporary lights and roadworks on Highfield Road at the junction with Spittle Street. You're up to date on Maritime Radio.
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Oh, Joe, what a great song. I love that. Together Again, that's the great sound of Janet Jackson here on your number one station. Of course, it's 96.5 on your FM band, if that's in your car and you're driving around, or if you're in your shed, wherever it is you have your you have your radio, wherever it is, we are there for you. 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And then, of course, I've got to say, also on DAB radio now. How cool is that? If you stick around, you can be able to find out how you can tune in via DAB. Just get yourself onto our website. And all the information you need for that is right there. 4 o'clock this afternoon, it's Greenwich Drive with Lee Everest. As I say, he's got his finger on the pulse of the traffic. And then Dancing Through the 80s with Andy Sayers. That's here from 7 till 10 tonight. And at 10 o'clock, right at the top of the shop, it's The Mellow Show with Gary Zeep. A terrific eclectic mix of laid-back tracks across time and genres. What a great way to relax your day. It's the best mix of music right here on your number one station.

0: 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But what's the year? The 3 o'clock throwback. Back this afternoon. Award-winning radio. Not that we're gonna
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2: 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What a great way to tell. Our pedigree right there, let me tell you. Right, it's time for the second throw-in of today's 10-second tickle. It's 10 seconds of a tickle. We know what it is. Let's find out what it sounds like today.
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Yeah, what a great song. Love that. That's Sienna Spira right there. And a song called Material Lover. Do like that. Before that, 10-second tickle. Do you think you know where it is? Well, we'll find out in the next hour anyhow. See if you've been right or wrong. And, of course, what we're going to do now? Oh, let's do this. Great song. Love it. It's the great sound of Train.

0: Do you know, I just love that song. That's Train and Play That Song. Wherever I hear that song, it reminds me of the movie with Tom Hanks in it back in the day called Big. I think it was called Big. Anyhow, and he's dancing on this keyboard on the floor. Very fun. Very fun film. Anyhow, that being said, a very good afternoon to you. If you are just joining us, hi, I'm Marty D. Donovan. I'm here with you until 3 o'clock throwback, where Mr. Gary Sylvester is on the go and ready for you right here on your number one station. Right, that being said, stand by. Duncan's got the traffic and the travel. When we come back, more great music just for you.
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8: The Norwich Disease Foundation was founded in 2016 by a group of parents who each had a child with Norwich disease. Norwich disease is an ultra-rare condition and causes mainly boys to be born blind with progressive hearing loss. There are only around 60 people affected with Norwich disease in the UK. Back in 2016, there was no reliable information on Norwich disease, no support groups and no research. We are run entirely by volunteers and now have a community who are in touch with each other. They support each other through sharing information and experiences, and we have pioneering research going on at Great Ormond Street Hospital, which is working towards finding a treatment for the devastating hearing loss.
9: Hiya, I'm Josh. I'm a 16-year-old that lives with Nori. Part of my condition includes blindness and hearing impairment. However, this varies significantly from person to person. We are a charity with the eventual goal of slowing and preventing the hearing loss in Norrie disease patients. However, this will be in the far future. In the meantime, any little help we can receive from you to make this goal possible and to give Norrie patients a better life would mean the world to us. To do this, please go to maritimeradio.co.uk and click the link, which we send you directly to our website. thank you so much for listening, and again, anything that you can give with me in the absolute world class.
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10: There's roadworks causing some delays this afternoon on Shooters Hill between Constitution Rise and Shrewsbury Lane. Temporary lights there and delays both ways. Woolwich Ferry not running, that's due to planned engineering work. Fraser Road in Erith, that's shut eastbound, it's due to water main repairs between Birch Walk and the industrial estate. Chislehurst Road in Sidcup, there's temporary lights for roadworks both ways near Upperton Road. Expect some delays there. And in Dartford, Highfield Road has temporary lights due to roadworks both ways at Spittle Street, with some delays reported in the area. Updates every 20 minutes in Greenwich Drive, back this afternoon from 4 o'clock.
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Do you know, that's the great sound. Thank you, thank you. That's the great sound of Kylie Minogue there. Latest release. It's called Light Up. And I think that's going to do pretty well, you know. Right, up next, the lady singing this song is the way in my council estate that I was brought up in. It's how we used to say goodbye together. It's see ya, don't go too far.

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0: Oh, do you know, I just love that song. That's the great sound of Busted, the year 3000. Yes, indeed. That was a hit for them back in 2003. Just to say, what a great song that was indeed. You are listening to me, Master D. Donovan, here on your number one station. It is, of course, Maritime Radio. 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And then, of course, let's not forget the new one, the new kids on the block. Of course, Maritime is here on right here on your DAB. Oh, yes, crystal clear sound right here on your number one station. It is, of course, Maritime Radio here on the great sound of DAB. So whichever way you listen to us, it's great to have you here all the same. Right, I'll tell you what we do. Let's take us up to the top of the hour with this.
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4: This morning, the Prime Minister announced a ban on social media for children under 16. Sites like TikTok, Snapchat and Instagram are set to be included in the blanket ban. Reform UK's Robert Jenrick says his party is sceptical.
5: I'm as concerned as anybody else about harmful content that they might see. So I understand where this came from, that it is well-intentioned, but Nigel and I are very sceptical about this.
4: However, parents who have lost children in circumstances they believe to be connected to social media say the ban can be used to help other people. Two men have been found guilty of plotting to damage property linked to the Prime Minister. 22-year-old Ukrainian Roman Lavrinovich and 27-year-old Romanian man Stanislav Karpiuk were found guilty at the Old Bailey earlier today. They are set to be sentenced on Friday. After the resignations of John Healey and Al Carnes in defensive ministerial positions, Conservative leader Kemi Badenoch spoke today.
6: No defence secretary has ever accused the Prime Minister of leaving Britain naked in the face of a threat of a Russian invasion of NATO territory.
4: It followed the long-delayed defence investment plan, which is yet to be announced. The PM says he will not walk away and needs to turn things around. Arrests are being made at a protest after judges ruled the decision to ban Palestine Action as a terror group were upheld. Three judges at the High Court in February ruled the branding unlawful. A ruling has now been overturned after a government appeal. It's been reported that Palestine Action will take the matter as high as the Supreme Court. A Scottish band said it was an incredible experience to play for the Tartan Army at a World Cup fan zone in Boston. Celtic rock band Skerryvor played at the Boston City Hall Plaza fan zone on Saturday, ahead of the country's first World Cup match in 28 years. And Manchester United's 2026-27 campaign will be subject to a new documentary. The All or Nothing programme will follow Michael Carrick's side. That's the latest from Radio News Hub. I'm Matthew Dudley.
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8: And now for the weather. Generally dry and warm, with plenty of hazy sunshine, although briefly cloudier at times, with a risk of showers, perhaps turning thundery by the evening. Locally breezy in coastal areas with a maximum temperature of 24 degrees Celsius.
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No, that's the song right out of our A-list there. It's on our A-list, so get it on your playlist. That's a great new sound of Alex Warren. It's called Fever Dream. If it's your first time hearing it, then we still like move a sentence around like two football defenders, him to me, him to me, you, like the Chuckle Brothers without the laughs. Yes. A very good afternoon to you if you're just joining us. It is, of course, Maritime Radio here on your number one station. It's on 96.5 on your FM dial, you know. It's also across all your smart devices. And now we're on DAB as well. How cool is that? Right, don't go too far. I've got this up next. It's the great sound of Little Mix. This is-

Oh, Joe, great sound, love that. That's Medicine Beer and Bad Enough here on your number one station. Oh, yes, it is none other than Maritime Radio. All right, stand by, because next a hit from 2004 for our very own Britney Spears. Let's do that. People

0: Do you know what a great song, love that. My Prerogative here on your number one station, Maritime Radio. That was, of course, Britney Spears, you know. Yes, indeed, it was a great song from back in the day. I was going to see Bobby Brown at the Wembley Arena back then when he was playing there. When he came over in the 90s, God, time does fly when you have a cheese and bacon sandwich, doesn't it? That being said, don't go too far. We do have more great music on the way just for you. We're going to take a short break. When we come back the next side, we got a classic hit from this year for you. And then, of course, we'll be finding out what today's 10-second tickle was all about. So don't go away.
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2: There's roadworks causing some delays this afternoon on Shooters Hill between Constitution Rise and Shrewsbury Lane. Temporary lights there and delays both ways. Woolwich Ferry not running, that's due to planned engineering work. Fraser Road in Erith, that's shut eastbound, it's due to water main repairs between Birch Walk and the industrial estate. Chislehurst Road in Sidcup, there's temporary lights for roadworks both ways near Upperton Road. Expect some delays there. And in Dartford, Highfield Road has temporary lights due to roadworks both ways at Spittle Street with some delays reported in the area. Updates every 20 minutes in Greenwich Drive back this afternoon from 4 o'clock.
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Oh, I love that. Mr. Bombastic. Yes, that's the great sound of Shaggy from back in the day, you know. What a great song. If you just joined us, very good afternoon to you. I'm Martin E. Donovan. I'm here to the top of the hour, where, of course, none other than Gary Sylvester will be jumping in with the 3 o'clock throwback. Great music between in now and then. Just like this from Bad Vibe.

0: Oh, do you know, you got to love that, haven't you? That's M.O. and Lotto Boys and Mr. Easy right there. Where do I get these names from? And a great song, of course, called Bad Vibe. That's probably where. If you just tuned in, how are you? I'm Marta D. Donovan. I'm here with the best mix of music, getting you to the top of the hour. It's time now for our Pick of the Week, and today's Pick of the Week is the song called Burning Temptation by Jaylin Ngonda, and it goes like this.
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0: do you know, I do like that song. That's Twilight Cover Drive right here on your number one station. Of course, it is Maritime Radio, where it's the best mix from the home of time. Indeed, we do. I'm Marty D. Donovan. I'm the guy with that stutter. I do apologise for my stutter. But, you know, it could have been worse. Anyhow, that being said, it's more music for your dollar. I tell you what we got. We got Duncan is here with The Travel, and then when we come back the other side, I've got a great song from Grace, so don't disappear.
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8: There's roadworks causing some delays this afternoon on Shooters Hill between Constitution Rise and Shrewsbury Lane. Temporary lights there and delays both ways. Woolwich Ferry not running, that's due to planned engineering work. Fraser Road in Erith, that's shut eastbound, it's due to water main repairs between Birch Walk and the industrial estate. Chislehurst Road in Sidcup, there's temporary lights for roadworks both ways near Upperton Road. Expect some delays there. And in Dartford, Highfield Road has temporary lights due to roadworks both ways at Spittle Street, with some delays reported in the area. Updates every 20 minutes in Greenwich Drive, back this afternoon from 4 o'clock.
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I love that song, 21 Pilots. That's a great song, isn't it? Right, it's here on your number one station. It is, of course, Maritime Radio over on 96.5 on your FM dial. It's across all your smart listening services. If you use the Maritime Radio app, you can catch us on that. And, of course, now we are on DAB radio as well. So give that a watch and you'll get your crystal clarity DAB gives you. So that's what we're being said as far as that's concerned. I'm back next Monday. I do hope you can join me then. But stand by. We've got some local news on the way. And also, we have the 3 o'clock throwback, followed by drive time today, and then, of course, dancing through the 80s with Andy Sayers right there. And at the top of the shop is none other than Gary Zeep and the Mellow Show. Some great music helping you unwind your day through different genres. He'll be here doing that, and like I said, I'll be back next Monday. Have yourself a great week, okay? Stand by, because Mr. Gary Sylvester, he's next.

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8: From the Maritime Radio news team, I'm Catherine Simmons. A man has been arrested after a police chase in Lewisham ended in a crash, which led to the death of a heavily pregnant woman's unborn baby. The officers began a chase before 11:30pm on Saturday the 13th of June after spotting a vehicle displaying cloned plates that failed to stop. The suspect vehicle was involved in a crash with another vehicle on Lewisham Way in New Cross. The driver of the second car, a man in his 20s, was treated at the scene, and the passenger, a pregnant woman in her 20s, was taken to hospital and remained under medical care. A Rotary Club is helping students with special needs learn to cross roads safely. Chislehurst Rotary Club has donated a road crossing teaching aid to Marjorie McClure School. The scaled-down road model will allow students to familiarise themselves with pedestrian crossings, traffic lights, roundabouts and some road signs. And finally, a care home in Sidcup is inviting veterans to a special coffee morning. Smith Lodge Care Home is inviting members of the community who have served or are serving in the armed forces to join them on Wednesday, the 17th of June. The veterans coffee morning will give residents and Sidcup locals a chance to meet others who have served in the armed forces. That's the latest. There is more news on the Maritime Radio website and app.
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8: And now for the weather. Generally dry and warm with plenty of hazy sunshine, although briefly cloudier at times, with a risk of showers, perhaps turning thundery by the evening. Locally breezy in coastal areas with a maximum temperature of 24 degrees Celsius.
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0: Jonas Blue and Dakota. And we started today's 3 o'clock throwback with Hunter Hayes and 21. Hello, Greenwich, South East London and North West Kent. You're listening to Maritime Radio. This is a 3 o'clock throwback. I'm Gary Sylvester with you until 3 when Greenwich Drive takes to the airwaves. Did you have a good weekend? And did you enjoy the lovely Evie, who is we're now going to be taking in turns in looking after the Sunday selection here on Maritime Radio of a Sunday at 3 p.m. So I'll be back with you on this coming Sunday, and then the Sunday after, Evie will be with you. So we're going to be taking it in turns on the Sunday selection going forward throughout the summer here on Maritime Radio. Back to where we are today. Music on the way from Ellie Goulding, One Direction, and this from Mika. A very good afternoon to you.
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0: Golding's Army. You're listening to the 3 o'clock throwback on Maritime Radio. So there are tunes on the way from Avicii and Ed Sheeran, but first it's time. What's happening on those roads? Your latest travel news is next.
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0: All lanes are open and traffic is easing due to a broken down lorry on the M25 early at the Swanley interchange. The Woolwich Ferry is not operating due to planned engineering works, and Bexley Road eastbound is closed due to water main work from Lone Pit Road to Bexley Road. There are temporary traffic lights due to emergency repairs and water main work on the South Circular in both directions at Helder Grove. There is temporary lights due to water main work on Chislehurst Road in both directions in the Upperton Road in Sidcup. And also on the public transport, there's no service on the mild May London Overground line between Stratford and Clapham Junction and between Stratford and Richmond due to a faulty train at Camden Road. You're up to date.
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0: 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You're listening to the 3 o'clock throwback on Maritime Radio. On the way, tunes from Biffy Clyro and the Stereophonics. 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
1: 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TikTok, it's 3 o'clock. These are the songs, but what's the year? Maritime Radio's 3 o'clock throwback.

0: C'est La Vie by the Stereophonics. You're listening to the 3 o'clock throwback on your Monday, the 15th of June. We are, do you know what we're now? Because it's now the 6th month of the year, so we're now officially halfway through the year. Can you believe it's not long before? We're not allowed to say it yet, but the C word is on its way in about 6 months. How quick does that come round? Music still to come from Pharrell Williams and Leona Lewis. But first, your latest travel update is next here on Maritime Radio.
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8: 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People can get involved either through their colleges actually, which can come to us, in particular in the Greenwich Borough. They just need to go to our website or contact our head company, which is Brighty Futures. 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
0: There's no service on the Mild May London Overground line between Stratford and Clapham Junction and between Stratford and Richmond due to a faulty train at Camden Road. There are temporary lights due to water main work on Chislehurst Road in both directions in Sickup near Upperton Road. That's ongoing. And there are emergency repairs and water main work on the South Circle in both directions at the junction of Helder Grove. Bexley Road eastbound is closed due to water main work from Lone Pit Road to Bexley Road. And the Woolwich Ferry is not operating due to planned works going on there. And all lanes have reopened and traffic easing due to a broken down lorry on the M25 clockwise at junction 3 of the M20 at Swanley Interchange. Congestion was back to the Darwin Interchange, but that is now easing. Your next traffic and travel will be in Greenwich Drive.
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0: Pharrell Williams with Freedom. So, today, what was the year for the 3 o'clock throwback?
1: Did you guess it? Here's today's throwback year.
0: 2015 was the year we went back to today on the 3 o'clock throwback. Greenwich Breakfast is back again tomorrow morning from 7 a.m. Greenwich Drive is up next at 4. Tonight at 7 p.m. it is Andy Holton who is looking after Andy Sayers' show, and he's going to be dancing through the 80s this evening. And of course, I'll be back with you again tomorrow at 3 p.m. for yet another 3 o'clock throwback. I'm going to leave you with this from today's throwback year of 2015 and Coldplay. Join me tomorrow from 3. Bye for now.

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2: 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People can get involved either through their colleges actually, which can come to us, in particular in the Greenwich Borough. They just need to go to our website or contact our head company, which is Brighty Futures. 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
8: Under 16s are to be banned from social media from next spring. Sir Keir Starmer says he's giving kids their childhood back by clamping down on the likes of Snapchat, TikTok, YouTube, Instagram, Facebook and X. Ravi Govender from the NSPCC says it must be properly enforced.
9: Australia has shown that bans alone don't keep children safe, especially if they don't have the really strong enforcement measures to go with them. So this must be a genuine step change for children, protecting them online. And we want to see the government act with ambition to deliver this in practice.
8: The sentence given to the man who fatally stabbed Henry Novak's been referred to the Court of Appeal. Solicitor General Ellie Reeves has applied for the jail term given to 23-year-old Vikram Digwa to be reconsidered under the unduly lenient sentence scheme. Donald Trump says the United States and Iran will sign a deal in Switzerland on Friday. The president says the Strait of Hormuz will be reopened and the US naval blockade of Iran will end. Two men have been found guilty of conspiring to carry out arson attacks on property linked to the Prime Minister. The Ukrainian and Romanian men took instructions on social media from an individual in Russia before setting light to a car and a house owned by Sir Keir Starmer. The ban on Palestine action is lawful. Five Court of Appeal judges have ruled the government was right to proscribe the group. Lady Chief Justice Baroness Carr says supporting the group or being a member member of the group is dangerous.
10: It is a covert organisation operating with secret cells to avoid the detection and prosecution of those using violence to destroy the property of third parties.
8: A two-year-old boy has been seriously injured after a car crashed into a nursery playground. It took place at the Partu Sunny Days Nursery near Ellesmere Port. A 63-year-old woman's been arrested. And it's the busiest day of travel for England fans heading out to the US for the World Cup. That's the latest from Radio News Hub. I'm David Hall.
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14: Looking like a dry, clear night over the area tonight with low temperatures of a comfortable 15 degrees. Gentle breeze coming in from the southeasterly to south direction as well, no more than 10 miles an hour. Going into Tuesday, we're looking at a high of 23. Sunrise at 4:45 in the morning. A grey day, overcast for most part. Daytime highs of 23. Maybe the odd spot of rain in the afternoon and towards the evening as we head into Tuesday nights. Wednesday is looking like sunny spells, maybe the odd shower. Sunny spells for most of the day at 24. Thursday is looking like 27 and sunny. Friday, waterable sunshine and 28.
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down here, and also Robbie Williams to get us started with for Monday afternoon. Happy Monday to you. Hope you had a good weekend. Thanks, Gary, from the 3 o'clock throwback. It's Lee Everest here on Greenwich Drive, getting you through till seven this evening. World Cup fever is upon us, isn't it? Have you been watching the football? Do you know what? I'm not going to have a moan about it. Yes, I'm a fan, but I'm not really a hardcore football fan. So, you know, I take my hat off to all you guys that go to games every week, especially the guys do the midweek games as well. So, yeah, massive shout out to you. But it half disrupts the TV schedule, doesn't it? It's like there's no one show, there's no this, there's no that. EastEnders has moved. Got to keep up with it all. I don't know. Anyway, we got some great tunes for you this afternoon on Monday afternoon. Here's Ollie Murs now.

0: dance with me tonight. Sounding good. Greenwich Drive is where you are, and it's Lee Everest here with you until 7 o'clock this evening. 20 past 4 now.
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0: Problems over in Dagenham this afternoon. The 1306 partially blocked by an overturned lorry at the Gorsbrook interchange right on the roundabout there. So delays going on there. We've got overnight works in the Dartford Tunnel tonight going anti-clockwise from Dartford through to Lakeside. That starts from 9 o'clock in the evening. Bexley Road in Belvedere is closed eastbound due to water main work. Fraser Road in Erith closed eastbound. Woolwich Vehicle Ferry not operating due to engineering works tomorrow on the Woolwich ferry, so be aware of that if you're planning to use that tomorrow. South Circular, we've got a lane closed in Woolwich with long-term road works at Woolwich Church Street, that's the ferry roundabout, and Churchill in Dartford, temporary lights and emergency gas main work going on there, Churchill near Cutter's Walk. The Windrush line on the Overground's got early close downs this week, finishing at 10:15 between Sydenham and West Croydon due to engineering works. Otherwise, public transport all looking good. You're up to date.
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0: Maritime Radio on Greenwich Drive, and it's 4:30. Good afternoon to you, it's Lee Everest here with you, taking you home till 7 tonight. Hope you're doing good. Right, I've got music on the way next from Kygo and Donna Summer. We're going to play you the 2020 rework of Hot Stuff. Straight after your news now, it's 4:30.
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2: Chelsea Football Club have announced fullback Mark Cucurella has joined Real Madrid. The Spaniard leaves Stamford Bridge after a four-year stint for a fee of £52 million. England are just 2 days away from their World Cup opening match. They face Croatia in Dallas. Jude Bellingham and Morgan Rodgers are vying for the number 10 position. Jordan Henderson says it's vital the players support each other.
3: The most important thing in this tournament for us is doesn't matter whether you're starting, whether you're coming on or whether you're not playing, every single person in that squad has a role and they're here for a reason. I feel as though the squad's in a really good place at the minute.
2: In the tennis, Emma Raducanu has withdrawn from the Nottingham Open following her run to the final at Queen's Club. The British number one put a difficult start to the year behind her with an impressive run at the HSBC Championships last week. That's despite being beaten by Croatia's Donna Vekic on Sunday. And in the rugby, Mauro Itoje is missing once again as England named an enlarged squad for the summer schedule. That begins with a non-cap international against France, and that starts on Friday.
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0: Diego and Donna Summer. Hot stuff playing on Maritime Radio. Nearly 20 to 5 now. We got a brand new pick of the week for you this week. It's one of the biggest names in modern soul music. And he's been accredited with things like, he's like one of the greats of soul, you know, compared to the greats of soul and all that back in the day. So we got a brand new soul track as our pick of the week. We're going to play that for you in just over an hour's time. David Guetta and Sia on the way next. That's after your traffic and travel.
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0: Problems over in Dagenham this afternoon. The 1306 partially blocked by an overturned lorry at the Gorsbrook interchange right on the roundabout there. So delays going on there. We've got overnight works in the Dartford Tunnel tonight going anti-clockwise from Dartford through to Lakeside. That starts from 9 o'clock in the evening. Bexley Road in Belvedere is closed eastbound due to water main work. Fraser Road in Erith closed eastbound. Woolwich vehicle ferry not operating due to engineering works tomorrow on the Woolwich ferry, so beware of that if you're planning to use that tomorrow. South Circular, we've got a lane closed in Woolwich with long-term road works at Woolwich Church Street, that's the ferry roundabout, and Churchill in Dartford, temporary lights and emergency gas main work going on there, Churchill near Cutter's Walk. The Windrush line on the Overground's got early close downs this week, finishing at 10:15 between Sydenham and West Croydon due to engineering works. Otherwise, public transport all looking good. You're up to date.
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Kygo on the show this afternoon, and also David Guetta and Sia as well with Let's Love. Lee Everest here with you till 7 o'clock on Greenwich Drive. Let's get this young lady on now for a change. She ain't selling holidays. She normally is.

0: Lynn here on Maritime Radio. This is Greenwich Drive. It's coming up to 5 o'clock. We're going to get the local news, the weather and the travel as well very soon, and more great tunes on the way. Lee Everstead till 7.
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1: We've got problems in Dagenham, the A1306 partially blocked due to an overturned lorry at the A13 Gorsbrook interchange, also affecting the Thurrock Lakeside eastbound direction as well. Queuing traffic at the M25 Purfleet turnoff, so one to watch out for tonight if you're heading home. Looks quite busy around there, and no sign of it clearing up anytime soon. Overnight works in the Dartford Tunnel going anti-clockwise overnight tonight from 9 o'clock, affecting the anti-clockwise direction from Dartford through to Lakeside. Bexley Road in Belvedere is shut eastbound due to water main work from Long Pit Road to Bexley Road. Fraser Road in Irith is closed eastbound from Birch Walk and to the industrial estates due to water main work as well. Vehicle ferry not operating tomorrow on the Woolwich ferry due to engineering works on the boats. So do plan ahead if you're planning to use that mode tomorrow. South Circular's got a lane shut in Woolwich due to long-term roadworks at Woolwich Church Street. That's a ferry roundabout. Churchill in Dartford's got temporary lights and emergency repairs at Churchill near Carter's Walk in both directions. Expect delays there. And the Windrush line's got an early close down tonight from 10:15 between Sydenham and West Croydon due to overnight engineering works on the rails. Other than that, all public transport looking good this
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3: From the Maritime Radio news team, I'm Catherine Simmons. A man has been arrested after a police chase in Lewisham ended in a crash, which led to the death of a heavily pregnant woman's unborn baby. The officers began a chase before 11:30 p.m. on Saturday, the 13th of June, after spotting a vehicle displaying cloned plates that failed to stop. The suspect vehicle was involved in a crash with another vehicle on Lewisham Way in New Cross. The driver of the second car, a man in his 20s, was treated at the scene, and the passenger, a pregnant woman in her 20s, was taken to hospital and remained under medical care. A Rotary Club is helping students with special needs learn to cross roads safely. Chislehurst Rotary Club has donated a road crossing teaching aid to Marjorie McClure School. The scaled-down road model will allow students to familiarise themselves with pedestrian crossings, traffic lights, roundabouts and some road signs. And finally, a care home in Sidcup is inviting veterans to a special coffee morning. Smith Lodge Care Home is inviting members of the community who have served or are serving in the armed forces to join them on Wednesday, the 17th of June. The Veterans Coffee Morning will give residents and Sidcup locals a chance to meet others who have served in the armed forces. That's the latest. There is more news on the Maritime Radio website and app.
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1: Looking like a dry, clear night over the area tonight with low temperatures of a comfortable 15 degrees. Gentle breeze coming in from the southeasterly to south direction as well, no more than 10 miles an hour. Going into Tuesday, we're looking at a high of 23. Sunrise at 4:45 in the morning. A grey day, overcast for most part. Daytime rise of 23. Maybe the odd spot of rain in the afternoon and towards the evening as we head into Tuesday night. Wednesday is looking like sunny spells, maybe the odd shower. Sunny spells for most of the day at 24. Thursday is looking like 27 and sunny. Friday, waterable sunshine and 28.
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which is our pick of the week last week on Maritime Radio. We got a brand new pick of the week for you, a soul track this week, and it's on in around 40 minutes time here on your drive home. Good evening to you. Into hour two, we leap. It's Lee Everest here with you, taking you through till seven this evening, and I've got Savage Garden to play you straight after this. Now, did you know this young lady's mum is Naina Cherry? Remember 7 Seconds? Naina Cherry. This lady is her daughter.

0: Gordon and also Mabel as well, playing on Greenwich Drive, 17 after 5, Monday evening, into a brand new week. World Cup's underway, isn't it? I mean, so much going on out there at the moment, isn't there? It's like, if you're not, I really do get it, football mania and all that, and you know, I like football, and if England do go through to a bigger stage, wouldn't that be nice this year, though, if England went through to a bigger stage of the World Cup, got to the final, 60 years after we got the World Cup ourselves? That'd be brilliant, wouldn't it? Like 60th anniversary of it, to get through to the final. I'm not saying we're not going to, right? But I'd like us to. And I'm not saying I'm not a fan, but, you know, it's for us who don't regularly watch football, it's a bit of overload, you know what I mean? But I get it. I totally get it. And it's 2 weeks of feel good. So, especially if we get through, it'd be so good, wouldn't it? Test for Thomas Tuchel and his management of the team. Right, let's get the latest traffic and travel next. And then I'm going to play you brand new music from Adam Lambert next.
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0: We've got problems in Dagenham, the A1306 partially blocked due to an overturned lorry at the A13 Goresbrook interchange, also affecting the Thurrock Lakeside eastbound direction as well. Queuing traffic at the M25 Purfleet turnoff, so one to watch out for tonight if you're heading home. Looks quite busy around there, and no sign of it clearing up anytime soon. Overnight works in the Dartford Tunnel going anti-clockwise overnight tonight from 9 o'clock, affecting the anti-clockwise direction from Dartford through to Lakeside. Bexley Road in Belvedere is shut eastbound due to water main work from Long Pit Road to Bexley Road. Fraser Road in Irith is closed eastbound from Birch Walk and to the industrial estates due to water main work as well. Vehicle ferry not operating tomorrow on the Woolwich Ferry due to engineering works on the boats, so do plan ahead if you're planning to use that mode tomorrow. South Circular's got a lane shut in Woolwich due to long-term roadworks at Woolwich Church Street. That's a ferry roundabout. Churchill in Dartford's got temporary lights and emergency repairs at Churchill near Carter's Walk in both directions. Expect delays there. And the Windrush line's got an early close down tonight from 10:15 between Sydenham and West Croydon due to overnight engineering works on the rails. Other than that, all public transport looking good this afternoon with no reported issues. You're up to date.
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Lambert, Under the River Mist, brand new music, sampling a classic for its bass as well, which was later sampled by Ava Max, wasn't it, a few years ago? There we are. There is Adam Lambert and Under the River. 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And I'm Ava Max, a great woman in pop. This lady is also another great woman in pop. She's just dropped brand new music as well. She dropped like an EP last week, week before, I think. Hard to keep up these days. There's so many new music releases. Anyway, Becky Hill before we get the showbiz.

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0: as an open partner-friendly platform. Tyson Fury has sparked controversy after wearing a Donald Trump for Prime Minister hat during a visit to the White House. The boxer and heavyweight champion and his wife Paris were among the famous faces at the residence of the US president during a sporting event. It marked the America's 250th anniversary of independence. Paris also faced backlash for proudly attending the event, which coincided with Trump's 80th birthday. An investigative journalist, Roger Cook, best known for the Cook Report, has died at the age of 83. He joined ITV way back in 1985.
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0: That's new from Taylor Swift. It's called I Knew It, I Knew You. And before this, Pink Panthers and Girl Like Me. Loads of new music on the show tonight.
1: I knew it.
0: Lee Everest here with you. Good afternoon to the team who've just finished work at the doctor's surgery. Got Maritime Radio on car sharing on the way home through the traffic. Watch out for that Lodge Lane flyover. It's a bit busy there tonight.
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2: We've got problems in Dagenham. The A1306 partially blocked due to an overturned lorry at the A13 Gorsbrook interchange, also affecting the Thurrock Lakeside eastbound direction as well. Queuing traffic at the M25 Purfleet turnoff, to one to watch out for tonight if you're heading home. Looks quite busy around there, and no sign of it clearing up anytime soon. Overnight works in the Dartford Tunnel going anti-clockwise overnight tonight from 9 o'clock, affecting the anti-clockwise direction from Dartford through to Lakeside. Bexley Road in Belvedere is shut eastbound due to water main work from Longpit Road to Bexley Road. Fraser Road in Irith is closed eastbound from Birch Walk and to the industrial estates due to water main work as well. Vehicle ferry not operating tomorrow on the Woolwich Ferry due to engineering works on the boats, so do plan ahead if you're planning to use that mode tomorrow. South Circular's got a lane shut in Woolwich due to long-term road works at Woolwich Church Street. That's a ferry roundabout. Churchill in Dartford's got temporary lights and emergency repairs at Churchill near Carter's Walk in both directions. Expect delays there. And the Windrush line's got an early close down tonight from 10:15 between Sydenham and West Croydon due to overnight engineering works on the rails. Other than that, all public transport looking good this afternoon with no reported issues. You're up to date.
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playing here on Maritime Radio. This is Greenwich Drive, and it's Lee here at the controls. Hello, how are you doing? Good. And we are going to move on with the music with our brand new pick of the week. We've got some soul for you this week. That is next. It's 6:15. Simply Red before we do pick of the week.

0: For our pick of the week on Maritime Radio, and it's called Burning Temptation by Jalen Ngonda. Originally from Maryland in the US and now based in the UK, he's earned a reputation for his timeless soul sound, drawing comparisons to some of the great Motown and Northern Soul artists that have been. After winning widespread praise for his debut album and selling out shows across Europe, he's become one of the most exciting names in modern soul music. Here it is, our pick of the week on Maritime Radio, Burning Temptations by Jalen Ngonda.
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0: We've got problems in Dagenham. The A1306 partially blocked due to an overturned lorry at the A13 Goresbrook interchange, also affecting the Thurrock Lakeside eastbound direction as well. Queuing traffic at the M25 Purfleet turnoff, so one to watch out for tonight if you're heading home. Looks quite busy around there, and no sign of it clearing up anytime soon. Overnight works in the Dartford Tunnel going anti-clockwise overnight tonight from 9 o'clock, affecting the anti-clockwise direction from Dartford through to Lakeside. Bexley Road in Belvedere is shut eastbound due to water main work from Long Pit Road to Bexley Road. Fraser Road in Irif is closed eastbound from Birch Walk and to the industrial estates due to water main work as well. Vehicle ferry not operating tomorrow on the Woolwich Ferry due to engineering works on the boats, so do plan ahead if you're planning to use that mode tomorrow. South Circular's got a lane shut in Woolwich due to long-term roadworks at Woolwich Church Street. That's a ferry roundabout. Churchill in Dartford's got temporary lights and emergency repairs at Churchill near Carter's Walk in both directions. Expect delays there. And the Windrush line's got an early close down tonight from 10:15 between Sydenham and West Croydon due to overnight engineering works on the rails. Other than that, all public transport looking good this afternoon with no reported issues. You're up to date.
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8: Social media is making children unhappy, and it could even be harming their mental health.
9: The words of Sir Keir Starmer as he confirms the government will ban under-16s from social media from next spring. New legislation will come into force targeting big tech companies such as TikTok, Instagram, Snapchat and X. The ban will go further than Australia's, with kids also barred from using AI chatbots and speaking to adults on gaming and live streaming platforms. Ellen Room, who lost her son Jules when an online challenge went wrong, is welcoming making the move.
10: 50% of 14 to 15-year-olds have seen a beheading. I don't want to see that as an adult, let alone children seeing it. So there is so much harmful criteria, and what's coming out from the states and the courts, it has been proven that it's harmful material, and now we're actually going to do something about it.
9: Two men have been found guilty of conspiring to carry out arson attacks on property linked to the Prime Minister. The Ukrainian and Romanian men took instructions on social media from an individual in Russia before setting light to a car and a house owned by Keir Starmer. The sentence given to the man who fatally stabbed Henry Novak's been referred to the Court of Appeal. Solicitor General Ellie Reeves has applied for the jail term given to 23-year-old Vikram Digwa to be reconsidered under the unduly lenient sentence scheme. Two men have been found guilty over the death of their 13-month-old adoptive son. High school teacher Jamie Varley and his partner John McGowan Fazakerley subjected Preston Davey to months of physical and sexual abuse. The senior investigating officer is DCI Andy Fellows.
11: Jamie Varley and John McGowan Fazakerley went through the adoption process and presented as a young, professional, happy, solid, safe couple. But the reality was rather different.
9: And it's the busiest day of travel for England fans heading out to the US for the World Cup. They face Croatia on Wednesday. That's the latest from Radio News Hub. I'm David Hall.
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0: Looking like a dry, clear night over the area tonight with low temperatures of a comfortable 15 degrees. Gentle breeze coming in from the southeasterly to south direction as well, no more than 10 miles an hour. Going into Tuesday, we're looking at a high of 23. Sunrise at 4:45 in the morning. A grey day, overcast for most part. Daytime, highs of 23. Maybe the odd spot of rain in the afternoon and towards the evening as we head into Tuesday night. Wednesday is looking like sunny spells, maybe the odd shower. Sunny spells for most of the day at 24. Thursday is looking like 27 and sunny. Friday, waterable sunshine and 28.
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Curtis Blow and also Shania Twain to get us started for the final hour of Greenwich Drive. Lee Everest here with you till 7. Good evening. Hope you're doing good. On the way at 7 o'clock, Andy Sayers is dancing us through the 80s. Looking forward to that. Hope I find you well this evening. If you've just locked in, where have you been? Don't forget to listen back through the Maritime Radio app, available from your app store. And

0: Yorkshire as well, playing on Maritime Radio. And this is Greenwich Drive. It's 18 after... No, 16. 18. God, do you know what I said the other day, right? I'll just confess to you now, right? Fess up. I did say I need some new glasses, but I ain't got the money at the moment. Do you know what? It's about £1,000 to get a couple of pairs of glasses now for where I get them. It's about £1,000 for my glasses. So I'm trying to hold off until I absolutely need them, but they are getting a bit dicey. I think I'm going to need them before the end of the year. I had trouble reading the time, though. So it's 18 after 6. No, it's nearly 20 past 6. There we are. That's better, isn't it? Between me and you.
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0: We've got problems in Dagenham, the A1306 partially blocked due to an overturned lorry at the A13 Gorsbrook interchange, also affecting the Thurrock Lakeside eastbound direction as well. Queuing traffic at the M25 Purfleet turnoff, so one to watch out for tonight if you're heading home. Looks quite busy around there, and no sign of it clearing up anytime soon. Overnight works in the Dartford Tunnel going anti-clockwise overnight tonight from 9 o'clock, affecting the anti-clockwise direction from Dartford through to Lakeside. Bexley Road in Belvedere is shut eastbound due to water main work from Long Pit Road to Bexley Road. Fraser Road in Irif is closed eastbound from Birch Walk and to the industrial estates due to water main work as well. Vehicle ferry not operating tomorrow on the Woolwich Ferry due to engineering works on the boats, so do plan ahead if you're planning to use that mode tomorrow. South Circular's got a lane shut in Woolwich due to long-term roadworks at Woolwich Church Street. That's a ferry roundabout. Churchill in Dartford's got temporary lights and emergency repairs at Churchill near Carter's Walk in both directions. Expect delays there. And the Windrush line's got an early close down tonight from 10:15 between Sydenham and West Croydon due to overnight engineering works on the rails. Other than that, all public transport looking good this afternoon with no reported issues. You're up to date.
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Boozy and Cowgirls' brand new music that was released about a week ago. Also Westlife and Bop Bop Baby playing here on Maritime Radio on Greenwich Drive. It's 6:30. Andy Sayers on the way at 7. He's dancing us through the 80s, and I'm going to play a big 80s tune in a few moments from Blondie straight after this young lady, Rita Ora, and Anywhere right now on Maritime Radio.

0: That on the way at 7 with Andy Sayers. He's dancing us through the 80s from 7 o'clock. And we're going to take one last look at the roads and the rails across northwest Kent and southeast London. Then we're going to play music from Cher next.
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0: We've got problems in Dagenham. The A1306 partially blocked due to an overturned lorry at the A13 Gorsbrook interchange, also affecting the Thurrock Lakeside eastbound direction as well. Queuing traffic at the M25 Purfleet turnoff to one to watch out for tonight if you're heading home. Looks quite busy around there and no sign of it clearing up anytime soon. Overnight works in the Dartford Tunnel going anti-clockwise overnight tonight from 9 o'clock, affecting the anti-clockwise direction from Dartford through to Lakeside. Bexley Road in Belvedere is shut eastbound due to water main work from Long Pit Road to Bexley Road. Fraser Road in Irith is closed eastbound from Birch Walk and to the industrial estates due to water main work as well. Vehicle ferry not operating tomorrow on the Woolwich Ferry due to engineering works on the boats, so do plan ahead if you're planning to use that mode tomorrow. South Circular's got a lane shut in Woolwich due to long-term roadworks at Woolwich Church Street. That's the ferry roundabout. Churchill in Dartford's got temporary lights and emergency repairs at Churchill near Carter's Walk in both directions. Expect delays there. And the Windrush line's got an early close down tonight from 10:15 between Sydenham and West Croydon due to overnight engineering works on the rails. Other than that, all public transport looking good this afternoon with no reported issues. You're up to date.
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proper hands in the air energy from Cher, If I Could Turn Back Time, playing on Greenwich Drive, 13 minutes away from 7 o'clock on, say, Wednesday then. That's my other slot. I don't know what's up with me. I got the wrong time earlier, got the wrong day now. I blame the glasses. It's all about the glasses. Let's get this on, shall we? Sky Newman now.

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Else playing here on Maritime Radio London, and that is us almost done for Greenwich Drive. One little thing to talk about though, 25th of July is Uniform Services Day in Welling. We'll be broadcasting live there throughout the day as well. We need your support. Come down, say hello to us. We'd love to see you. Come say hi to us, get a picture with the team. It raises money for local charities, and they've also got a sponsored truck pull this year as well. So we're going to be there. Six trucks apparently being pulled on the sponsored truck pull. That's on the 25th of July, Uniform Services Day in Welling, and we're going to be broadcasting live there as well. Right, one more to go from us, and then it's time for Andy Sayers and Dancing Through the 80s. And this is one of my ultimate 80s tunes. You know, you've got that like list of 10. Maybe it's 10, maybe it's 15. This is on my list of 10 ultimate 80s tunes. If I did an 80s show, this would start it every time I see you. Such a good tune. I'm leaving this then. Andy Sayers on the way next, and I'll catch up with you Wednesday at 4 o'clock here on Greenwich Drive. See you later. Billy Joel.

0: Billy Joel, we didn't stop the fire. Right, that's me out of here. Andy's up next. See you later.
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6: Plans to ban social media for under 16s have come under fire. Sir Keir Starmer says he's giving kids their childhood back by banning them from TikTok, Instagram, Snapchat and X from next spring. But Reform UK's Robert Jenrick is unsure it will work.
7: I'm as concerned as anybody else about harmful content that they might see. But Nigel and I are very sceptical about this.
6: Police say they can't confirm that arson attacks on property owned by the Prime Minister were ordered by Russia. Two men convicted of setting light to a car and a house owned by Sir Keir Starmer are thought to have been in contact with a Russian on social media called L Money. Two men have been found guilty of the death of a 13-month-old boy. High school teacher Jamie Varley and his partner John McGowan Fazakerley subjected their adopted son Preston Davey to months of physical and sexual abuse. And President Trump says the peace deal with Iran has already been signed. That's the latest from Radio News Hub. I'm David Hall.
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6: There'll be showery rain in the north and west throughout the evening. It's staying mostly dry in the southeast, though, with clear spells. A low of 10 degrees Celsius.
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That is Fauna, and that was Yesterday here on Dancing Through the 80s. And before that, Temple Tudor and Swords of a Thousand Men, kicking off Dancing Through the 80s here on Mad Time Radio for tonight. It is lovely to be back, and I've got to say, I've learned a few things about doing this show after the last few weeks while not being here. Number one, you've got to love the 80s doing this show. And number two, it helps if your name is called Andy. Got to say thank you to Andy Holton for looking after things over the last few weeks. But I'm Andy Says, back in control, and the kitchen disco is on the way where me and you can have a little bit of a boogie. That's on around about 10 minutes' time, after we hear from Julio Iglesias and this from Martika from 1989, I Feel the Earth Move on Dancing Through the 80s.

You've got to love a little bit of Julio Iglesias from 1981. Begun here on Dancing Through the 80s. And he did a lot of loving in the 80s, didn't he? Before that, Martika and I Feel the Earth Move. So don't forget, also on the show this evening, around about 7:45, we are going to be looking at a song that doesn't get played very often in the vault. And we're going to get it on air around about 7:45 this evening. Before any of that, from 1984, Nick Kershaw, Wide Boy.

0: Such a good song from Nick Kershaw, Why Buy and Dancing Through the 80s. Are you ready for the kitchen disco? Good. I'm going to start it all off with a bit of a Mystic song. That is on the way next.
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Alexander O'Neill, Fake 88. Before that, the Mystic Merlins, and Just Can't Give You Up here on Dancing Through the 80s, the Kitchen Disco. It's where we like to do 20 minutes of non-stop music and keep it rolling so me and you can have a boogie. I've got Freeze and IOU on the way after Madonna causing a commotion. She was doing that in 87. Probably still.

0: Oh, that's what I love about the Kitchen Disco. Just a range of songs you can have a boogie to. No Memory from Scarlet Fantastic. Freeze, I Owe You. Madonna Causing a Commotion. Fake 88 from Alexander O'Neill. And Mystic Merlin and Just Can't Give You Up. More Kitchen Disco back here around about 20 past 7 next Monday evening on Maritime Radio. But on the way, I have got The Vault. One of those songs you don't hear very often is on the way. Before we get to that, Kylie Minogue and Never Too Late here on Dancing Through the 80s.
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0: taking us back to 1989, Kylie Minogue, Never Too Late here on Dancing Through the 80s. Well, looking at the time, I'm running a little bit late, but that doesn't matter. It is time to look at The Vault, one of those songs you don't hear very often. Now, this song was released in 1980. It only reached number 32, spending 6 weeks on the chart. It would be this artist and group's second release of 1980. They released six songs throughout the 80s. Who am I talking about? You'll find out after the
1: piece. Delving deep inside Maritime Radio's music vault on Dancing Through the 80s.
0: It's Gladys Knight and the Pips and Bouger.

Bouge. See, I'm a man of 1,000 languages and all sound exactly the same. Gladys Knight and the Pips. Released in November of 1980, reached number 32, spent 6 weeks on the charts. Between Gladys Knight and the Pips and Gladys Knight, they would release 6 songs in the 80s, 5 of them under Gladys Knight and the Pips. The final one from the 80s from Gladys Knight was the Bond theme, License to Kill, which she released as a solo song. But that is tonight's vault. One of those songs you don't hear very often, but is a darn good song. Gladys Knight and the Pips and Bouge here on Dancing Through the 80s. I'll have another one back here for you next week, around about 7:45. On the way after 8, it is Cheese or Toast and the De-Stressor. All the details coming.

0: Got to give Prince's little bit of an ending, haven't you? That is Prince, Sign of the Times here on Dancing Through the 80s. On the way then, straight after the headlines at 8, we've got Cheese or Toast at 25 past and The De-Stressor at 8:45 this evening. Both those are coming, but I've got more great 80s songs on the way. Stick around as we kick off with Depeche Mode.
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4: Under 16s are to be banned from social media from next spring. Apps such as Snapchat, TikTok, YouTube, Instagram, Facebook and X will be banned. But messaging services WhatsApp and Signal will be exempt. Technology Secretary Liz Kendall says it's time for radical change.
5: Parents are grappling with social media, how much screen time they should have, who they are communicating with and if they are safe. Many children love connecting and interacting on social media, but others struggle with their mental health, concentration and self-esteem.
4: Two men have been found guilty of conspiring to carry out arson attacks on property linked to the Prime Minister. The pair took instructions on social media from an individual in Russia before setting light to a car and a house owned by Keir Starmer. Five Court of Appeal judges have ruled the ban on Palestine action is lawful. They've overturned a ruling by the High Court in February. And Bonnie Tyler's out of a coma but very unwell. That's the latest from Radio News Hub. I'm David Hall.
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4: There'll be showery rain in the north and west throughout the evening. It's staying mostly dry in the southeast, though, with clear spells. A low of 10 degrees Celsius.
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Paul McCartney from 1980 coming up, and Depeche Mode, People Are People, here on the second hour of Dancing Through the 80s with me, Andy Sayers, on Mad Time Radio. So what have I got for you this hour? Well, we've got the De-Stressor on the way round about quarter to nine, where me and you have a little bit of me time. We just slow it down and take it nice and easy. And before that, you get to choose the music. Is it going to be a song that shows the fun side of the 80s, or a song that stands the test of time today and shows the best of the 80s? Cheese or toast on the way around about 25 past 8 this evening. Before that, for maybe 9, it's Deborah Harry.

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1: 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Just like this.

0: such a good song from Culture Club from 1984, The War Song and Deborah Harry, and I Want That Man from 89 here on Dancing Through the 80s for Mad Time Radio. So, are you ready for Cheese or Toast? This is where you get to choose a song. Now, it could be a song that shows the fun side of the 80s, the novelty side of the 80s. That is the cheese. Could be a song that still sounds good today, and that is the toast of the 80s. Cheese or Toast on the way around about 25 past 8 this evening. Before we get to that, I'm going to take you back to 1984. Status Quo are back in the charts. It's Margarita Time, and that plays next here on Dancing Through the 80s.
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10: 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Please go to maritimeradio.co.uk and click the link, which will send you directly to our website. Thank you so much for listening, and again, anything that you can give would mean the absolute world to us.
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0: Margarita Time from Status Quo from 1984 here on Dancing Through the 80s. So, what about picking a song? Will it be a fun song? Will it be a song that still stands the test of time today? It's Cheese or Toast. And this is what Cheese or Toast is all about. You get to choose a song that I play round about this time every Monday evening. It could be a song that shows the fun side of the 80s, the side of the 80s that doesn't take itself too seriously. Could even be a novelty song. That would be the Cheese. Or it could be a song that stands the test of time and still sounds good today. That would be the Toast. Cheese or Toast. So if you've got a song suggestion, let me know. hello@madtimeradio.co.uk is the email. Stick Andy80s in the subject box. It will find its way to me or hit me up via the Mad Time Radio app and send your message that way. Robert Ways over in Plumstead said, Andy, can you play this song for me? When this song was released, it kind of blew my mind. Well, it was released in the January of 1980, reached number 8 and spent 11 weeks on the chart. It was the first of 4 releases under this group or duo. I hear you now. John Evangelis plays in Cheese or Toast.
1: You choose a song on Dancing Through the 80s. Cheese or Toast?

What a beautiful selection of a song that is. Robert Way over in Plumstead chose John and Vangelis, and I Hear You Now from 1980. For Cheese or Toast, and it's Andy, this is a toast of song. Blew my mind when I first heard it. And you know what? I have to agree with you, Robert. I have to agree with you. That is tonight's Cheese or Toast. Got a song that shows the fun side of the 80s, or a song like that that shows the best of the 80s and still sounds good today. If you have, let me know. Drop me an email. hello@madtimeradio.co.uk. Stick Andy80s in the subject box. It will find its way to me. Or you can hit me up via the Madtime Radio app and send your message that way. And I could be featuring one of your songs in Cheese or Toast in the coming weeks here on Dancing Through the 80s on Madtime Radio. On the way, we're getting closer to the De-stressor. Details on that after the Pasadenas.

0: Such a beautiful song, and if you like songs like that, I've got two of them lined up ready for you around about 9:15 this evening in the De-Stressor. Phil Collins and One More Night here on Dancing Through the 80s. And before that, the Pasadenas and Riding on a Train. Before we get to the Pasadenas, what about Manhattans by Crazy? That is coming up next.
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Crazy Manhattans from 1983 here on Dancing Through the 80s. And looking at the time, it is time for you to sit back, relax, and take it nice and easy and have a little bit of me time. It is the De-Stressor. I've got Vanessa Paradis, A Jolla Taxi, on the way. Before that, Mr. Love Song himself. His second solo release in November of 82, it reached number 6 for Lionel Richie. Truly. Girl.

Absolutely beautiful de-stressor for tonight, the Nessa Paradis Jola Taxi from 88 and from 1982. Lionel Richie and Truly with his second solo release that reached number 6 and spent 11 weeks on the charts. He would have 7 top 10 hits in the 80s. Only one of those, though, would reach number 1. Hello, you know which one it is, don't you? So, from the de-stressor and taking us up to the headlines at 9, and then after 9, around about 9:20, it is The Ones, where we look at the songs that were number 1 on this day, the 15th of June.

0: 1985 for the Miami Sound Machine and Bad Boy here on Dancing Through the 80s. So the ones on the way at 9:20, but kicking off the third and final hour of Dancing Through the 80s, OMD must have known something because they were singing about their Tesla girl, and that plays next.
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6: Millions of children in the UK will be forced off social media from next spring. Sir Keir Starmer's announced he will ban under 16s from accessing a range of platforms, including TikTok, Snapchat and Instagram. Conservative leader Kemi Badenoch thinks the PM's taken too long to act.
7: Keir Starmer said no initially, but because Conservatives put down amendments, he has had to backtrack. So I'm glad he's doing it, but he was forced into it. It wasn't something that he wanted to do.
6: Police say they can't confirm that arson attacks on property owned by the Prime Minister were ordered by Russia. Two men convicted of setting light to a car and a house owned by Sir Keir Starmer are thought to have been in contact with a Russian on social media called L Money. The jail term given to Vikram Digwar, who killed student Henry Novak, is to be reconsidered. The Solicitor General Ellie Reeves has referred the case to the Court of Appeal, and thousands of England fans are flying into Dallas ahead of Wednesday's World Cup opener against Croatia. That's the latest from Radio News Hub. I'm David Hall.
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6: Some showery outbreaks of rain will affect northern and western areas throughout the morning. Otherwise, it looks largely dry with some warm spells of sunshine and light winds. A high of 25 degrees Celsius.
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Never understated. The Queen, I Want It All from 1989. Before that, they must announce them, mustn't they? Tesla Girls or OMD here on Dancing Through the 80s. I'm Andy Sayers. Welcome along to Mad Time Radio, the third and final hour of Dancing Through the 80s tonight, which means at 9:20 we're going to be looking at the songs that were number one on this day, the 15th of June, in each year of the 80s. I've got four of them lined up ready to play for you. They are on the way, say, around about 9:20 this evening here on Dancing Through the 80s.

0: That's what Police were doing in 1981, Invisible Sun, and before that, Talking Heads, and She Was from 1986, here on Dancing Through the 80s on Mad Time Radio. Now, don't forget, tomorrow morning, Greenwich Breakfast is back at 7 a.m. It'll have all your latest travel news and putting a smile on your face and kicking off your Tuesday morning. Make sure you're here on 96.5 FM or on DAB across South East London and North West Kent. And while you're thinking I must do that tomorrow, Andy, make sure you stick around because the ones are on the way. We're looking at the songs that were number one on this day, the 15th of June, in each year of the 80s. I've got four of them lined up ready to play for you, and we're going to start with a song that was number one in 81.
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1: 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What was number one on this day in
0: 1981? It's Smokey Robinson and Being With You.

0: number one on this day, the 15th of June, back in 1982, Adamant and Goody, Two Shoes. Before that, Smokey Robinson and Being With You from 81. But what about the rest of the 80s? If we look at 1980, his first of 3 weeks, he's crying, it's Don McLean. In 81, Being With You, Smokey Robinson. It's his second and final week as the UK number one. And in 82, Adamant and Goody Two Shoes, his second of 2 weeks. In 83, Every Breath You Take, The Police, it's their third of 4 weeks. And in 84, Frankie Goes to Hollywood, Two Tribes, it's their first of 9. In 85, The Crowd, You'll Never Walk Alone, is their first of 2 weeks. And the song that was at number one on this day in 1986 on the 15th of June, that is on the way. It's their third and final week holding on to the UK crown of being number one. In 87, The Firm and Star Trekking, it's their first of 2 weeks. And in 88, Doctor in the TARDIS, The Time Lords, it's their one and only week as the UK number one. And the song that was number one on this day in 1989. I'm going to play that for you. It's this gentleman's second of 2 weeks. And 89 was a great year for him. But let's go back, shall we?
1: Dancing through the 80s, playing the song that was number one on this day.
0: In 86, it's Spirit in the Sky, Doctor and the Medics.

0: Under the Stock Aitken and Waterman banner, Jason Donovan and Sealed with a Kiss, his second and final week as the UK's number one on this day, the 15th of June, back in 1989. We also had Speed in the Sky from Doctrine and Medics, their third and final week as the UK's number one in 86. 82, the same for Adam Ant and Goody Two Shoes, his final week after 2 weeks. And Smokey Robinson from 81 and Being With You, his final week after 2 weeks on the chart. So I'll have another ones back for you here next week, playing the songs that were number one in the UK charts. But getting us a little bit closer to the news at 10. And then, of course, 2 hours of mellow songs with the voice that is Gary Z. I'll tell you more about that on the way soon. But Eddie Grant plays next here on Dancing Through the 80s.
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Jackson's Can You Feel It from 1980, and from 82, Eddie Grant, I Don't Want to Dance Here on Dancing Through the 80s. Now, don't forget, tomorrow night here from 7 o'clock, it is the Jog On radio show with Rini. He'll have his Will I Nevers, he'll have his birthdays. If you've got a birthday, email him, john@madtimeradio.co.uk. And, of course, he'll have his talkie bit as well. What would that be about? Who knows? But join John Rean for the Jog On radio show tomorrow here on Mad Time Radio.

from 1986 for Steve Winwood and Higher Love. And that is just about it for me for this evening. I got some Steve Earle and Cophead Road and The Smith and Charming Man. And then after that, at 10 o'clock, it is The Mellow Show with Gary Zeep. Join him for 2 hours of the best laid-back tunes to get you in to your Tuesday morning. I will see you back here next Monday from 7. Have a great week.

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5: Millions of children in the UK will be forced off social media from next spring. Sir Keir Starmer's announced he will ban under-16s from accessing a range of platforms, including TikTok, Snapchat and Instagram. Conservative leader Kemi Badenoch thinks the PM's taken too long to act.
6: Keir Starmer said no initially, but because Conservatives put down amendments, he has had to backtrack. So I'm glad he's doing it, but he was forced into it. It wasn't something that he wanted to do.
5: Police say they can't confirm that arson attacks on property owned by the Prime Minister were ordered by Russia. Two men convicted of setting light to a car and a house owned by Sir Keir Starmer are thought to have been in contact with a Russian on social media called L Money. The jail term given to Vikram Digwar, who killed student Henry Novak, is to be reconsidered. The Solicitor General Ellie Reeves has referred the case to the Court of Appeal. And thousands of England fans are flying into Dallas ahead of Wednesday's World Cup opener against Croatia. That's the latest from Radio News Hub. I'm David Hall.
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5: Some showery outbreaks of rain will affect northern and western areas throughout the morning. Otherwise, it looks largely dry with some warm spells of sunshine and light winds. A high of 25 degrees Celsius.
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Time for another great escape, lads. 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Be thoroughly and completely chilled. Thoroughly and completely indifferent to the fate of the world. Yeah, welcome to another Mellow Show.

It's a track from her debut eponymous album from 65, Marianne Faithfull and Morning Sun. David Gilmour from his debut solo album called David Gilmour, and Short and Sweet. And we launched the Mellow Show with Dewey Bunnell, Jerry Beckley, Dan Peake, America from Holiday, and Tin Man. It was their fourth studio album and released by Warner Brothers in June 74. The album was produced in London by George Martin, and it was the first of six consecutive albums he produced with America.

kind of massages the ears. Kind of. Michael Baker, a standalone track from 2019. Claire.

from Melbourne, Australia. Rock indie band The Paper Kites, When the Lavender Blooms, from their album If You Go There, I Hope You Find It. I do like that album title for some reason. It just, I don't know, it's just a bit catchy, isn't it? If You Go There, I Hope You'll Find It. Mr. Lennon and Company in the middle, Norwegian Wood, This Bird Has Flown, from their 65 Rubber Soul album, and Simple Minds from their 2005 album Black and White and Too Much Television, and that was a bonus track. Right, let's roll down with something from Elvis from 1956. This was on Elvis's new record label at the time, RCA Victor. Well, since my-

0: get so lonely, baby. Well, they're so lonely. They'll be so lonely they could die.
1: An eclectic mix of laid-back tracks across time and across genres. This is The Mellow Show. This isn't your average late-night love songs programme. I'm sure you've sussed that by now. I'm sure you've worked that one out by now. I mean, you do hear some obvious tracks, like that one from Elvis, but we like generally to play those laid-back tracks, those deeper tracks from albums, and tracks that you may have forgotten about, those long-lost gems, or in some cases, tracks you've never heard before. So to you, they're brand new.

So I ummed and I ard, I ard and I ummed. And I thought, do I play Kylie Minogue on The Mellow Show? Because I've been wanting to play that for a while. I decided in the end to play it because if it's good enough, it's on. And I think that certainly is good enough. I just think that's such a good track. Kylie Minogue from her self-titled album from 93 and Put Yourself in My Place. Basically, around 93, she wanted to kind of establish her credibility as an artist and signed with an independent record label. And she basically became involved with a diverse group of collaborators in order to really experiment with different sounds. And yeah, that's one of them. I mean, it's a little bit commercial, I grant you, but I just think it's such a good song. It was definitely worth playing. Right, this next track is definitely worth playing. I'm going to crack open the Tamla Motown files. I mean, this really is quality.

They're from Worthing in West Sussex. Steam Hammer from their self-titled album and Lost You Too. From Prism, John Butler, Hand in Mine, and Marvin Gaye from What's Going On and Inner City Blues, Make Me Wanna Holler. Right, you're going to want to grab a pair of cans for this next track. It's the remixed Steve Wilson version of November Rain from Guns N' Roses, which features, well, a major upgrade. It features a 50-piece orchestra replacing the original synthesized orchestration mixed by Steve Wilson for a clearer, richer sound and more prominent strings and subtle new orchestral melodies. But the thing is, the core band performance remains the same, which is important. You should notice enhanced clarity, a more dynamic mix, and some slight variations like different screams from Axel and new vocals in the outro. It's all part of the Use Your Illusion album re-release. So yeah, check this out with a pair of cans, or just place yourself strategically between a good pair of speakers. Guns N' Roses, November Rain.

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2: 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Step through, and escape to another world. 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

Are you de-stressed? Have you managed to unwind? You should be if you've been with me since the beginning of Mellow. Awesome pickup from his 65 album In the Midnight Hour. And Springsteen, Something in the Night, track 3, side 1, from Darkness on the Edge of Town.

It's about the losing. Chrissie Hynde, The Pretenders from Loose Screw. The Mellow Show with your host, Gary. Thank you for being there. I appreciate it. It's quite good to spend time with you each week, just kind of chilling out with these laid-back vibes. It's good to escape the world, isn't it, now and again? The world and its troubles, because things are a little bit screwed up, and it's just good to kind of be a bit mindful and just lose yourself in these sweet musical vibes. And you and I are about to lose ourselves in the music of Daniel Spalaniak. He's from a place called Kalisz in Poland. And, yeah, he's inspired the producers of American TV series who seem to like his music. They're actually kind of queuing up for his tracks in one way or another. He's a singer-songwriter and guitarist known for his talent for blues and folk, as well as his signature deep voice and easy-going attitude. This is a track from the Back Home album from 2016. Daniel Spalaniak, now on The Mellow Show, Take a Walk and Never Come Back.

It's Nick Cave and the Bad Seeds from their 97 album, The Boatman's Call. People Ain't No Good. Kings of Leon, title to the Wars album. And Daniel Spalaniak, Take a Walk and Never Come Back, the album Back Home. This is The Mellow Show with your host, Gary. Let's roll now with something from Nancy Sinatra. And it's a track from the Sugar album, and it's Sugar Town, written by Lee Hazelwood. And, well, you may or may not know that the song basically is an allusion to sugar cubes laced with LSD. Although at the time, the song was outwardly tame enough to receive radio airplay, but the younger audience at the time kind of got the meaning.

Sounds all sweet and innocent, but we now know the meaning. In case you didn't before that track started, Nancy Sinatra from Sugar and Sugar Town. Next, we're going to roll well and truly with the Stones from their 71 Sticky Fingers album, one of my favourite Stones tracks, Moonlight Mile. And there's a line in it I particularly like. I got silence on my radio. Let the air waves flow. Let the air waves flow. Well, we're going to well and truly let those airwaves flow next.

Let's get some country rock into the mix right here, right now with Poco. Harry Nilsson from Nilsson & Schmilsson early in the morning, and the Stones from Sticky Fingers and Moonlight Mile.

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about Levi Stubbs had quite the voice he could sing. He also worked as a voiceover artist for a number of years in film and television. It's the Four Tops and Ask the Lonely from their self-titled album. From legend Poco, Heart of the Night, and Eddie Vedder with a standalone single, his take on Save It for Later. Going to check out Well and Truly with the Little River Band from their self-titled album from 75, and It's a Long Way There. Thank you for hanging with The Mellow Show. I'll see you again next week right here when you and I can escape reality.

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5: Social media giants have hit out at Sir Keir Starmer's plans to ban social media for under 16s. From next spring, the likes of Snapchat, Instagram, YouTube, Facebook and X will be off limits. Ex-founder Elon Musk has criticised the move, saying the UK is moving towards a police state. But Technology Secretary Liz Kendall insists change needed to happen.
6: Parents are grappling with social media. Many children love connecting and interacting on social media, but others struggle with their mental health.
5: Two men have been found guilty of conspiring to carry out arson attacks on property linked to the Prime Minister. A Ukrainian and a Romanian took instructions on social media from an individual in Russia before setting light to a car and a house owned by Sir Keir Starmer. The sentence given to the man who fatally stabbed Henry Novak has been referred to the Court of Appeal. The jail term given to 23-year-old Vikram Digwa is to be reconsidered. And Bonnie Tyler is out of a coma. That's the latest from Radio News Hub. I'm David Hall.
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5: Some showery outbreaks of rain will affect northern and western areas throughout the morning. Otherwise, it looks largely dry with some warm spells of sunshine and light winds. A high of 25 degrees Celsius.
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7: Millions of children in the UK will be forced off social media from next spring. Sir Keir Starmer's announced he will ban under-16s from accessing a range of platforms, including TikTok, Snapchat and Instagram. Conservative leader Kemi Badenoch thinks the PM's taken too long to act.
8: Keir Starmer said no initially, but because Conservatives put down amendments, he has had to backtrack. So I'm glad he's doing it, but he was forced into it. It wasn't something that he wanted to do.
7: Police say they can't confirm that arson attacks on property owned by the Prime Minister were ordered by Russia. Two men convicted of setting light to a car and a house owned by Sir Keir Starmer are thought to have been in contact with a Russian on social media called L Money. The jail term given to Vikram Digwa, who killed student Henry Novak, is to be reconsidered. The Solicitor General Ellie Reeves has referred the case to the Court of Appeal, and thousands of England fans are flying into Dallas ahead of Wednesday's World Cup opener against Croatia. That's the latest from Radio News Hub. I'm David Hall.
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7: 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Otherwise, it looks largely dry with some warm spells of sunshine and light winds. A high of 25 degrees Celsius.
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